one of my personal favorites, Foreigner with Hot Blooded on the greatest hits of all time, CKDO. Good evening, Colin Miller hanging out with you for the Monday of our long weekend, taking you through the evening. But right now, we're taking you through back into the tunes with Cher. And it's all part of another summer of peace, love, and music on CKDO.

0: Lovers in a Dangerous Time. And it's all part of another summer of peace, love, and music on CKDO. Good evening, Colin Miller with you. And do you want your local news delivered daily right into your inbox for free? 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Also, John Cook in the afternoon. 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Never miss out on what is happening around town. But let's get back into the music with Barry White coming up in just a second.
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0: Eric Clapton, Lay Down Sally, on the greatest hits of all time, CKDO. Good evening, Colin Miller with you, hanging out on the long weekend Monday, and I'm about to make your long weekend that much better. I know it's almost over, but we got Eddie Money coming up next.
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0: Now, this would be the ideal thing to have on the long weekend, or even to close out the long weekend. 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

0: April Wine with Roller on the greatest hits of all time, CKDO. Good evening, Colin Midler with you. And if you've been hanging out with us here at CKDO, then you know every single weekend we do a double feature weekend or just like a celebratory weekend. Last weekend, for this long weekend, we decided to do the greatest party hits of all time celebrated in August. I hope you guys enjoyed that. That was on yesterday until 6 o'clock right here on CKDO. And if you missed it, don't worry. We have yet another one coming up beginning on Saturday. Don't miss out on that one. CKDO's double feature weekend. Maybe Rod Stewart will be in that one, but he is coming up next.
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2: And I'm Sonia Sanders. 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
1: Totally. Gold has reached record highs in the last few weeks.
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1: 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I'm Joe Sanders.
2: And I'm Sonia Sanders.
1: And we want to be your jewelers.
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Love's All Right. On the greatest hits of all time, CKDO. Good evening. Colin Miller with you. And coming up, I want to talk to you about budgeting for the long weekend and whether you did it or you didn't do it. Because sometimes, let's be real, the budget kind of slips away. But first, the Doobie Brothers. Listen to the music. And it's right here, all part of another summer of peace, love, and music on CKDO.

0: Fly Girl. Gone, gone, gone. On the greatest hits of all time, CKDO. Good evening, Colin Miller here, and did you budget for this long weekend? I mean, even if you did budget, most likely you just blew through it because there's nothing more long weekend than going over budget. I mean, usually you budget for, you know, gas and groceries and stuff like that, but let's be real, you kind of forget about when you go to the gas station, you also pick up that $10 bag of jerky, you get some ice, you maybe head to the LCBO or the beer store as well because, well, for some reason, the fridge looks empty, even though you just bought yourself a 2-4. I mean, all of these things just continuously add up. And as someone who does usually budget and also didn't really go out anywhere for the long weekend, somehow I still went over.
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0: out. She's gone. On the greatest hits of all time, CKDO. We also heard the band back there, Shape I'm In. Good evening. Colvin Miller hanging with you for the Monday of our long weekend, taking you right through into the evening. And right now, we're taking you right through back into the tunes with Culture Club coming up in just a second.
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0: Colette Larson. A lot of love on the greatest hits of all time, CKDO. And in case you didn't know, you can head over to the freebies page at ckdo.ca. Maybe you want to head down to the Capitol Theater in Port Hope as they are presenting Gaslight August 21st through September 6th. But because this is over on the freebies page, we are giving you that shot to head down there completely on our dime. Yeah, you get to go down for free, maybe a little date night. Enjoy Port Hope. I mean, downtown Port Hope is so beautiful. And then you also get to see a Capitol Theater show. I mean, nothing better. They have some top tier talent down there. So again, head over to the freebies page at ckdo.ca for your chance to see Capitol Theater's Gaslight August 21st through September 6th. But let's get back into the tunes, and there's no better way to start it all off with Pat Benatar coming up in just a second. So hold on.
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Boy, working for the weekend on the greatest hits of all time, CKDO. Good evening, Colin Miller with you. And it's so sad that we're playing that one at the end of our long weekend. That one should have been played on Friday night. That's all I'm going to say. Gary. Sorry, coughed. Gotta love Gary. But now here's Fleetwood Mac with Landslide on the greatest hits of all time, CKDO.

0: Earth with Born to Wander on the greatest hits of all time, CKDO. Good evening, Colin Miller here, and instead of wandering, I am wondering what is going on with the Toronto Blue Jays. I am quite sad to see today that Kevin Gausman has been traded, but then we also picked up this other starting pitcher, and I'm going to be honest, as someone who is a baseball fan but just recently got into it, I have no idea who he is. I've just been told he is phenomenal. But why would we get rid of Kevin Gausman? That seemed like we were kind of selling at the trade deadline and not really looking to make the playoffs. But then we acquire this guy, which is pretty much like, hey, we're back in the playoff picture again. I don't know. I'm just wondering what's going on with our Toronto Blue Jays. I'm here for it. I mean, at the end of the day, if we can, I am always willing to make the playoffs. But it just seems like we wanted Kevin Gausman to be a part of that run. But right now, let's get back into the music with Frankie Valli in just a second.
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I was made for loving you, baby. All right, all right. I'm not a good singer, but it's all part of another summer of peace, love, and music on CKDO. Good evening. Colin Miller hanging out with you for the Monday night of your long weekend. And we're having fun here, as we do every single night on CKDO. And right now, there's nothing more fun than some Aretha Franklin with Respect.

Chester, make my life a little bit brighter on CKDO. Good evening, Colin Miller with you. And what did you get up to this long weekend? I hope you captured the day, specifically today, because it was really the only beautiful day that we had all long weekend long. Sunny skies with what it was, like a high of 27 today. Maybe you went out, you got a tan. Maybe you went to the golf course, which incredibly jealous if you went to the golf course. That one I would have strived for. But maybe, you know, you just spent some time on the patio or by the pool. Either way, I hope you had a fantastic day today and also a fantastic long weekend. Maybe I can make it a little bit better if it wasn't just super top tier, like how I'm saying. Because we got Bob Seger now with Night Moves. And it's all part of another summer of peace, love, and music on CKDO.

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Doug and the Slugs, making it work on the greatest hits of all time, CKDO. Good evening, Colin Miller with you. And you want to know what? Toronto is making it work. They have just released a brand new thing for ferry rides in August. I'll let you know all about that coming up next. It has something to do with free. So that's always fun. But here's Bobby Gentry, CKDO.

Thomas with Pilot on the greatest hits of all time, CKDO. Good evening, Colin Miller with you, and this is fantastic news. Toronto youth and seniors can now ride ferries for free all of August. Toronto is officially giving youth and seniors free ferry rides to the Toronto Islands throughout August following the cancellation of the proposed Billy Bishop Airport expansion. Apparently, Mayor Olivia Chow is saying the initiative celebrates the city's waterfront victory and also thanks the thousands of residents who voiced their opposition to the airport expansion. So if you were ever looking for a ferry ride in Toronto to go and look at all the islands, August is the month to do it. That's really cool, honestly. It's always really nice when the city gives back to its people. But right now, I'm giving back to you and back into some music with Andy Gibb on CKDO.

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Tom Petty and the Heartbreakers with Refugee on the greatest hits of all time, CKDO. We also heard the Staple Singers back there as well. Good evening, Colin Miller here, and it's time to get right back into the music, because why not? The music is definitely what you're here for at CKDO. It's not Colin Miller rambling on, as I am literally rambling on. Here's Time in a Bottle.

Chisholm with Young and Restless on the greatest hits of all time, CKDO. Good evening. Colin Miller here, and coming up tomorrow morning on CKDO Mornings with Terry Johnston, he and Becca Stone will recap the long weekend, but also talk about the Jays with the Cardinals and the Astros. Also, all of the different trades that went down, specifically Kevin Gausman and our acquisition of that brand new starting pitcher. He's also going to have, as a public service, he found a list of things that they thought were obsolete but are actually making a comeback. So it sounds like a lot of fun tomorrow morning at 5:30, CKDO Mornings with Terry Johnston and Becca Stone. I'm actually out of here now, so I'm leaving you with some Al Stewart. I hope you had a fantastic long weekend and enjoyed yourself, got some relaxation in. And if not, maybe this will make you feel better. Because as I said, Al Stewart on CKDO. Have a great night.

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0: Sherry Johnston, smack dab in the middle of the long weekend. I'm back on Tuesday morning, and I'll recap the Jays and Cardinals and the new series for the Astros. 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How about real conversations? We'll talk about it Tuesday morning.
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some of y'all never been down south too much. I'm gonna tell you a little bit about this so that you understand what I'm talking about. Down there we have a plant that grows out in the woods and the fields. Looks something like a turnip green. 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

0: Good morning, it's 5:30. I'm Nick Hughes with CKDO News. Sunshine and a high of 28 today. It's going to feel like 36 with the humidity. It's 14 right now. Taking a look at traffic, 401 westbound moving well from Brock Street and Whitby out past the DVP. Southbound DVP also moving well from the 401 down to the Gardner. Making news this hour, police are investigating a daytime hit-and-run in Toronto. Investigators say a white cargo van collided with another vehicle near Eglinton and Warden just before noon yesterday. The van took off. The driver of the second vehicle suffered minor injuries. A man is injured after Toronto police say his motorcycle collided with a TTC bus. It happened yesterday afternoon around 3 o'clock on Queen Street near Trinity Bellwoods Park. He was rushed to hospital with non-life-threatening injuries. The OPP are investigating a fatal boat crash on Lake Rosso in Muskoka. Officers got the call late Friday night after a boat was found heavily damaged on a rock ledge. The bodies of a 32-year-old man and 30-year-old woman have since been recovered. Anyone with information is asked to contact police. WestJet flights are slowly taking off again after a one-day strike by the cabin crew. Over 4,000 flight attendants walked off the job on Sunday over a pay dispute, and the stoppage led to workers being locked out, and some flights were grounded during the long weekend. The new deal includes an increase in pay, and workers have 30 days to ratify the agreement. No injuries are being reported after two planes collided in midair over BC. Chilliwack Airport officials say one of the aircraft was carrying two people and landed safely. The other was submerged after going down into a lagoon. BC Emergency Health Services says no one was taken to hospital. And Marineland says the second phase of its whale relocation plan is underway. Seven whales were moved to their new home at SeaWorld in San Antonio yesterday. And just a couple weeks ago, the first phase sent six belugas to Shedd Aquarium in Chicago. Well, the Blue Jays were sellers at the trade deadline, shipping away Dalton Varsho, Jeff Hoffman, and Kevin Gausman, among others. Then they played Varsho in Houston last night, and the Jays went to win 3-1. And Bianca Andreescu is out at the National Bank Open in Toronto. She lost in the first round after having a 5-2 lead in the first set. Rebecca Marino also lost in straight sets, while Kayla Cross of London, Ontario, earned her first WTA victory. It's 5:33 at CKDO. Weather is next.
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0: CKDO weather, sunshine, and a high of 28 today. It's going to feel like 36 with the humidity. Clear sky tonight. It's going to get a little bit foggy overnight, cooling down to a low of 17. More sun tomorrow, the high 28, going to feel like 33. And Thursday, cloudy, chance of showers, and a high of 27. It's 14 right now. I'm Nick Hughes. 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

0: right? There's a new sheriff in town. Couple of guys gonna talk about farting and baseball. And,
1: woohoo!
0: Yeah. Sunny today and tomorrow, both days. 28, feeling like 36 today with the Humidex, 33 tomorrow with the Humidex. 14 right now. And checking CKDO traffic, here's Nick.
2: 401 westbound, moving well from Brock Street and Whitby out past the DVP. And southbound DVP also moving well this morning from the 401 down to the Gardner. CKDO traffic is brought to you in part by R. Havery Landscaping. 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
0: I was going to ask you how your long weekend was, but you're sort of the new guy here, like among the newsies, right?
2: Yeah.
0: So did you have to work?
2: No, honestly, I'm just coming back from my vacation.
0: Oh, cool.
2: So me and Becca kind of swapped there. You know?
0: See, the new guy fills in and takes vacation and extends it with a long weekend.
2: Oh, yeah.
0: So you didn't have to work yesterday or anything?
2: Nope.
0: Nice.
2: Here's the thing, though, Terry. I got Mondays off. I work Saturday mornings.
0: Yeah.
2: So technically,
0: the
2: way I see it, I've got Saturday off. I've got Sunday off. I've got Monday off. It's awesome.
0: And
2: it's
0: then,
2: great.
0: And then you don't have to work till Monday later.
2: Tuesday.
0: Tuesday, right?
2: Yeah.
0: Do you know, when my first full-time real job in radio, I worked Tuesday. Hang on. What was I? Tuesday to Saturday.
2: Okay.
0: And so I had Sundays and Mondays off. And I'm not unlike you, though. I had to do an oldie show that went till midnight on Saturday night. But at that point, I mean, you're lucky. You're done on
2: noon.
0: Saturday morning and noon, right?
2: Yeah.
0: And then you're not back till Tuesday.
2: Yeah.
0: And Sunday, I mean, the only drag is you want to go out and hang with your friends like on a Friday night or you could Saturday night, though.
2: Exactly.
0: You only lose the one kind of cool, fun night, right?
2: And the best part about it, Terry, is the Monday when the kid's at daycare.
0: Yeah.
2: And my wife's at work and I just had the day. What do we want to do today, Nick? Do you want to take a nap? Do you want to cut the grass? Do you want to watch, I don't know, Sportsnet reruns, whatever. It's incredible.
0: And you get, if you want to get things done, you can get them done.
2: Yeah.
0: If you got to go get groceries, there's nobody at the grocery store.
2: Exactly.
0: Mondays are a great day off. See? This is what the youth are teaching us. This is how you, that's how you function it. Anyway, all right, we're back at it. Short work week, 5:46 at CKDO.
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0: Janice to wake you up. Another summer of peace, love, and music, CKDO, and Man for Man, blinded by the light, revved up like a noose, another runner in the night, 5:43, 17 to 6. Terry Johnson, look, it's Nick. Nick's filling in for Becca this morning.
1: All week.
0: That right? Like
1: that's
0: the whole
1: right.
0: week?

Nicks. Sweet Dreams made of this. Summer of peace, love, and music. CKDO 552, 8 minutes to six. Sunny today and tomorrow, both days. Humidex 33, 36 degrees or thereabouts. 14 right now. A couple of sad things. Well, I mean, there was a fatal boat crash on Lake Rosso. This is sad. And a couple of planes collided in midair in BC. Wait to hear what happened in both those situations. The good news, the WestJet, no strike. We've got details on the deal. When you hear that Kevin Gosman's gone, Dalton Varsho, they set him down the hall, like forever. Here, go down there, and then lose. Jeff Hoffman's gone, speaking of, never mind. Anyway, Nick's in for Becca. He's got everything you need to know. Your 6 a.m. news coming up on CKDO.

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1: Good morning. It's 6 o'clock. I'm Nick Hughes with CKDO News. Sunshine and a high of 28 today. It's going to feel like 36 with the humidity. It's 14 right now. Checking traffic. 401 westbound moving well from Brock Street and Whippy to the 412, where things start to slow down to Salem and then pick up past Salem to the DVP. Southbound DVP also moving well from the 401 down to the Gardner. Making news this hour, a man and woman are dead after a boat crash in Muskoka. It happened on Lake Rossow late Friday night. Police say a boat was found heavily damaged on a rock ledge. The investigation is ongoing, and anyone with details is asked to contact the OPP. No one is hurt after two planes from a pair of flight schools in BC collided mid-air. This happened yesterday just east of Vancouver near Chilliwack. Airport officials say one of the planes had two people inside and ended up landing safely. The other ended up submerged in a lagoon. A motorcycle rider is hurt after colliding with a TTC bus. Police say it happened on Queen Street yesterday around 3 p.m. near Trinity Bellwoods Park. The man was sent to hospital with non-life-threatening injuries. Police are investigating a daytime hit-and-run in Toronto. Investigators say a white cargo van collided with another vehicle near Eglinton and Warden just before noon yesterday. The white van took off and the driver of the second vehicle suffered minor injuries. Flight attendants at WestJet are back at work after a brief strike over the long weekend. Thousands of workers walked off the job on Sunday morning, grounding all WestJet flights. A tentative agreement, including pay increases, was reached yesterday, and the cabin crew have 30 days to ratify the agreement. And a number of hospitals in Ontario are testing out an AI tool used to predict delirium. Research shows it affects one in four adults during a hospital admission, and health officials say any medical condition can lead to delirium that causes hallucinations, aggression, or sometimes sleepiness. They also say nearly half of cases can be prevented with proper sleep, hydration, and mobility. While the Blue Jays were busy at the MLB trade deadline shipping out Kevin Gausman, Dalton Varsho, and Jeff Hoffman, in return they added pitchers Jose Soriano and Spencer Arrighetti, along with a number of prospects, and the Jays opened a three-game series against Varsho and the Astros in Houston last night with a 3-1 win. And at the National Bank Open in Toronto, London, Ontario's Kayla Cross won her first ever WTA match, while Bianca Andreescu and Rebecca Marino were eliminated. Gabriel Diallo won his match in Montreal. It's 6:03 at CKDO. Weather is next.
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1: CKDO weather, sunshine and a high of 28 today. It's going to feel closer to 36 with the humidity. Clear sky tonight. It'll get pretty foggy overnight, cooling down to a low of 17. More sun tomorrow, the high 28, going to feel like 33. And Thursday, cloudy, chance of showers, the high 27. It's 12 right now. 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

0: Radio and Crowbar before that. Oh, what a feeling, what a rush. Remember the great, late, great Ronnie Hawkins told me. He named the band Crowbar. They were trying to get over at Niagara Falls over the border. And they had some stuff in the back trunk that maybe shouldn't have been seen. Anyway, the border agents used a crowbar to pry open their trunk. They called themselves Crowbar. That's what he says. 12 minutes after 6, 6:12 is Terry. Nick's in for Becca this week. Sunny with a humidex of 36 today. Ditto tomorrow. 12 right now and checking CKDO traffic. Here's Nick Hughes.
1: 401 westbound, starting to slow down just past Brock Street and Whitby, and then things start to pick up again approaching Salem and Ajax. Smooth sailing from Salem out past the DVP. Southbound DVP also moving well from the 401 down to the Gardner. CKDO traffic is brought to you in part by the Capitol Theater in Port Hope. Is Bella Manningham losing her grip on reality, or is it being loosened for her? Experience the iconic stage thriller Gaslight. 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I'll have more traffic in minutes.
0: Hey, you know, last week at the Whitby Home Sweet Home Festival, I saw you were there with your little one.
1: Yeah, Elliot.
0: Elliot?
1: Mm-hmm.
0: How old's Elliot?
1: 18 months now.
0: 18 months. So because I was going to bring something up and I thought maybe here's a fun thing to do with Elliot, but maybe not. It's National Water Balloon Day.
1: Okay.
0: So, I mean, Elliot's not quite old enough to toss water balloons at mom or anything like that.
1: He's throwing things, and you know what? To be completely honest, he's got a pretty good arm. So.
0: No, well.
1: Yeah, water balloons, why not?
0: And it's National Chocolate Chip Cookie Day.
1: Ooh.
0: And then something for you, International Beer Day.
1: Okay.
0: I don't know why this is not a national holiday. Should be a day off. by the way, the 44th U.S. President of the United States, Barack Obama. Any idea how old he is? Take a guess.
1: Hmm.
0: And remember, he hasn't been president, like, we've had Trump for a year and a half, Biden for four, Trump before that for four, I guess, right?
1: So I'll say 64.
0: 65, not bad. Very close. Barack Obama. I love watching that guy talk. I think he's just a smart, you know, I'm not a Democrat or Republican or anything. I could care less, but just watching him, and he seems like a cool guy.
1: Yeah, he carried himself very well during his run.
0: He'd be a neat guy to hang with, wouldn't he?
1: Yeah.
0: I think he would be, too, so... speaking of down in Florida, I just read this morning, there's a woman who was arrested in Florida for pushing a cart full of merchandise, $970 worth of merchandise at Target. She didn't even pay for it. She said she was busy on the phone and didn't realize she hadn't paid. I knew I forgot something.
1: That cart's got to be overflowing.
0: Can you imagine that?
1: That much stuff?
0: Yeah. Here's a sign of the times. Schools in Florida, Georgia, and Colorado are buying pepper spray drones that can smash windows and ram attackers in the event of an on-campus shooter. So, you know, you've heard of drones that'll do, like, deliver your pizzas now. And there's, like, we read about this last week. There's a bunch of states in Ohio. The FAA has approved delivery, like, DoorDash delivery drones. And I thought, I don't know.
1: Yeah, I saw a video of this, like, a couple months ago. And literally, a drone comes over this guy's backyard and drops a Walmart bag. Like a reusable Walmart bag down from the sky.
0: Yeah.
1: And it's like chips, peanuts, and I think
0: there it
1: like
0: is.
1: Cough drops.
0: Like say you're having a backyard party and you're like, forgot to get some chips. We should get some rollers. But anyway, but a pepper spray drone that can smash through the school window if there's like, say, a shooter or something like that. I don't know how they would know that there's no other kids in the school. Maybe they can. Drones. So there's... And you know, we were away at a friend's cottage over the weekend, and as we were out, and we had a little a golf thing where we were playing kind of in among the woods, just a goofy thing, and we were all worried about ticks. Like, we weren't going into further in, and earlier this season, Susan had a tick on the back of her leg after a hike, and she got it. Like, it wasn't burrowing yet, so she got it, but she went to the Shoppers and got a prescription just in case, you know, whatever. But check this out. The first batch of at-home Lyme disease kits are shipping out this month. This is down in the States now. The company's called Lyme Alert. It's started by an MIT researcher. They're rolling out about 5,000 kits to start. The idea, you can test a tick right at home to find out in about 15 minutes if it's carrying Lyme. Kind of like a COVID or pregnancy test but for ticks.
1: I like
0: you,
1: that.
0: You could tell if this thing is carrying Lyme.
1: Yeah.
0: I mean, like I said, we pulled out this tick and we knew that it wasn't engorged, so we on Susan, but and we knew this wasn't, you know, it wasn't digging in yet. However, would we have tested this thing? Yeah, maybe. Oh,
1: 100%. And that then, peace of mind. You know, like, hey, we're good.
0: Yeah, there you go. So, things you need to know on this, what is today? Only Tuesday. Oh, no, it's already Tuesday. Yeah. 617 at CKDO.
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0: 4 weeks away from the next long weekend. I just thought I'd bring that up.
1: 4 weeks from Friday, by the way.
0: That'll be Labor Day in the end of summer. Greatest hits of all time, CKDO, 23 minutes after 6, 6:43 with Terry Johnston. Kevin Gosman's gone. Dalton Varsho's gone. Jeff Hoffman's gone. Maybe we're kind of happy about the Jeff Hoffman gone part, but anyway. Nick's in for Becca, and he'll explain. Tell you what happened with the Jays and Astros game yesterday. And hey, more of those whales from Marineland have been moved. We've got an update for you. 6:30 news coming up, CKDO.

0: 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It's 6:30. I'm Nick Hughes with CKDO News. Sunshine and a high of 28 today. It's going to feel like 36 with the humidity. It's 12 right now, and taking a look at traffic, 401 westbound starting to slow down just before the 412 in Whitby and then picking up again approaching Salem and Ajax and then moving well out past the DVP. Southbound DVP starting to slow down at the 401 to Eglinton and then smooth sailing from there to the Gardner. Making news this hour, police are investigating a daytime hit and run in Toronto. Investigators say a white cargo van collided with another vehicle near Eglinton and Warden just before noon yesterday. The van took off and the driver of the second vehicle suffered minor injuries. A man is injured after Toronto police say his motorcycle collided with a TTC bus. This happened yesterday afternoon around 3 o'clock on Queen Street near Trinity Bellwoods Park. He was rushed to hospital with non-life-threatening injuries. The OPP is investigating a fatal boat crash on Lake Rosso in Muskoka. Officers got the call late Friday night after a boat was found heavily damaged on a rock ledge. The bodies of a 32-year-old man and 30-year-old woman have since been recovered, and anyone with information is asked to contact police. WestJet flights are slowly taking off again after a one-day strike by their cabin crew. Over 4,000 flight attendants were walked off the job on Sunday over a pay dispute. The stoppage led to workers being locked out, and some flights were grounded during a long weekend. The new deal includes an increase in pay, and workers have 30 days to ratify the agreement. No injuries are being reported after two planes collided in midair over BC. Chilliwack Airport officials say one of the aircrafts was carrying two people and landed safely. The other was submerged after going down into a lagoon. BC Emergency Health Services says no one was taken to hospital. And Marineland says the second phase of its whale relocation plan is underway. Seven whales were moved to their new home at SeaWorld in San Antonio yesterday. And just a couple weeks ago, the first phase sent six belugas to Shedd Aquarium in Chicago. Well, the Blue Jays were sellers at the trade deadline, shipping away Dalton Varsho, Jeff Hoffman, and Kevin Gausman, among others. Then they played Dalton Varsho in Houston last night, and they beat the Astros 3-1. Bianca Andreescu is out at the National Bank Open in Toronto. She lost in the first round after having a 5-2 lead in the first set. Rebecca Marino also lost in straight sets, while Kayla Cross of London, Ontario, earned her first WTA victory. It's 6:32 at CKDO. Weather is next.
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0: CKDO weather, sunshine and a high of 28 today. It's going to feel closer to 36 with the humidity. Clear sky tonight, going to get a little foggy overnight, cooling down to a low of 17. More sun tomorrow, the high 28, going to feel like 33. And Thursday, cloudy, chance of showers, the high 27. It's 12 right now. I'm Nick Hughes. 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

0: CKDO 640, 20 to 7 with Terry Johnston and Nick Hughes is in for Becca Stone. I'm going to tell you, remember when the Oprah thing, when she went, you get a car, and you get a car, you get a car. I think I found something just about as, I don't know if you heard about this thing, that it just happened. Maybe not quite as good as that, but very close. Bigger.
1: Huh.
0: Sunny with a humidex of 36 today, and then more sunshine and same tomorrow. 12 right now, 12 degrees. Let's check the drive. CKDO traffic. Here's Nick.
1: 401 westbound is moving slow past Brock Street and Whitby, and then things look to pick up again approaching Salem and Ajax. Moving well from there to the DVP, and then southbound DVP is slow from the 401 approaching Eglinton, and then smooth sailing to the Gardner. CKDO traffic is brought to you in part by High Hope Farm. Come grab lunch from the grill and enjoy live music on the patio Saturday and Sunday afternoons with loads of treats to take home too. Check out highhopefarm.ca. I'll have more traffic in minutes.
0: Okay, we all remember this happening on Oprah.
2: Everybody in the audience, now listen to me carefully, is being given a special package, and I don't want you to open it.
0: This is in 2004, so 22 years ago.
2: That's what I tell you. All right, open your boxes. Open your boxes. One, two, three.
0: Car keys. Car keys, right? We all remember this. You get a car. Everybody gets a car. Well, do you know who the Zac Brown Band is?
1: Yeah.
0: You know those guys, right? We played them on KX96, yep. Don't we? Anyway, 37 fans, somewhere between 35 and 37,000 fans showed up for Zac Brown Band's 15th consecutive sold-out show at Boston's Fenway Park.
1: Wow. That's so cool.
0: So he announces a little surprise. That all 37,000 fans will be going home with a free cruise for two aboard the Margaritaville at Sea.
1: No way.
0: I think Zac Brown had something to do with Jimmy Buffett a few years ago, right. And they did a cruise together. I don't know. It was some tied into that. Anyway, this is like on Oceania Cruises or whatever. So I looked this up. I thought maybe it's a stupid little... No, it's a big cruise ship.
1: Wow.
0: So like worth like $5,000.
1: Is it like a fan cruise where like is Zac Brown playing during the cruise at all?
0: Doesn't say that, but think of this. I mean, a cruise ship would have like 3,000, 4,000 people.
1: Yeah.
0: So that's like 10 cruises he had to pay for. $40 million giveaway marks the largest audience gift in live entertainment history. That's way more than Oprah giveaway with their little cars for a couple hundred people in the studio audience.
1: Do you think Oprah goes, okay, now what? Now what do I do?
0: Exactly. I don't have a TV show anymore, but anyway. So everybody gets a cruise, 37,000 people. Rod Stewart, speaking of concerts, was the headliner last Thursday night in New York for a private fundraiser that brought in over $1.7 million for, Stevie Van Zandt

0: from the E Street Band.
1: Okay.
0: That's the guy with the headscarf thing, you know, with Bruce, of course. Anyway, they're raising money for Stevie's national education nonprofit called Teach Rock. So Rod showed up, and Rod's been ill of late and had to cancel some concerts and had to, you know, put on oxygen sometimes. But anyway, that happened last Thursday night and brought in $1.7 million. And speaking of talk show people, do you remember who had a scrap? Maybe you don't remember this, but who scrapped with Donald Trump before anybody else? Rosie O'Donnell.
1: Oh, yeah.
0: Like, I think he called her fat or something like that. And
1: they've always been feuding. Those
0: right,
1: two.
0: Right. Well, and she used to be on The View.
1: Right.
0: With Barbara Walters way back. I think before Whoopi and so on, yeah. Right? Rosie has confirmed she will be back on The View for season number 30.
1: Oh, interesting.
0: I got to admit, I go home every morning and I sometimes I grab a little nap after I get off the air, but I watch The View at 11 o'clock because their first 20 minutes is making fun, saying what, as Whoopi calls him, you know who did. And oh boy, do they hate him. They even had J.D. Vance on and they grilled him. Oh yeah, it's
1: really?
0: Something. Yeah, yeah. So anyway, Rosie will be back on The View for season 30. And former 60 Minutes boss Bill Owens wants to launch a new show that would include Scott Pelley, who was fired off of 60 Minutes.
1: Oh, okay.
0: Did Donald Trump have him fired? I don't know whether it was, anyway. And other former staffers from 60 Minutes, this guy Bill Owens wants to have a whole new show and said, okay, we'll bring all these people back.
1: Huh.
0: Trump this.
1: Same but different kind of thing.
0: There you go. Exactly. Now you know. 6:45 at CKDO.
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Well, somebody's watching. Summer of Peace, Love, and Music, CKDO. You know, we found a list of things that we used to think were obsolete, but maybe making a comeback now. Oh, yeah, that we used to... Well, you can explain it to your kids. Anyway, we've got that list. We'll do that after the 7 o'clock news. Sunny with a humidex of 36 today. Right now, it's 12 degrees. Hey, good news, eh? No strike at WestJet. We've got the details on the deal coming up in your 7 o'clock news, CKDO.

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2: Good morning. It's 7 o'clock. I'm Nick Hughes with CKDO News. Sunny and a high of 28 today. It's going to feel closer to 36 with the humidity. It's 12 right now. Taking a look at traffic. 401 westbound is moving slow just past Brock Street and Whitby. And then things pick up again approaching Salem and Ajax and then moving well out to the DVP. Southbound DVP is slow from the 401 approaching Lawrence and then smooth sailing to the Gardner. Making news this hour, a man and woman are dead after a boat crash in Muskoka. It happened on Lake Rosso late Friday night. Police say a boat was found heavily damaged on a rock ledge, and the investigation is ongoing. Anyone with details is asked to contact OPP. No one is hurt after two planes from a pair of flight schools in BC collided midair. This happened yesterday just east of Vancouver near Chilliwack. Airport officials say one of the planes had two people inside and it landed safely, and the other plane ended up submerged in a lagoon. A motorcycle rider is hurt after colliding with the TTC bus. Police say it happened on Queen Street yesterday around 3 p.m. near Trinity Bellwoods Park. The man was sent to hospital with non-life-threatening injuries. 25 states are suing the Trump administration over its latest batch of tariffs. Officials are calling them a pretext for replacing import taxes, which were struck down by the U.S. Supreme Court earlier this year. Washington says not enough is being done to crack down on imports produced by forced labor. And last month, the U.S. imposed double-digit levies on Canada and 58 other countries. Flight attendants at WestJet are back at work after a brief strike over the long weekend. Thousands of workers walked off the job Sunday morning, grounding all WestJet flights. A tentative agreement, including pay increases, was reached yesterday, and the cabin crew have 30 days to ratify the agreement. And another Canadian astronaut is preparing for a mission in space. Joshua Kutrick from Eastern Alberta is one of four members assigned to NASA's SpaceX Crew 13 mission. Kutrick will spend 6 months at the International Space Station, and the team will take off from NASA's Kennedy Space Center in Florida in September. While the Blue Jays were busy at the MLB trade deadline, shipping out Kevin Gausman, Dalton Varsho, and Jeff Hoffman, in return they added pitchers Jose Soriano and Spencer Arrighetti, along with a number of prospects. The Jays opened a three-game series against the Astros and Dalton Varsho in Houston last night with a 3-1 win. And at the National Bank Open in Toronto, London, Ontario's Kayla Cross won her first ever WTA match, while Bianca Andreescu and Rebecca Marino were eliminated. Gabriel Diallo won his match in Montreal. It's 7:03 at CKDO. Weather is next.
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2: CKDO weather, sunshine, and a high of 28 today. Gonna feel closer to 36 with the humidity. Clear sky tonight, getting a little bit foggy overnight, cooling down to a low of 17. More sun tomorrow, the high 28, gonna feel like 33. And Thursday, cloudy, chance of showers, the high 27. It's 13 right now. 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
4: And I'm Terry Johnson. Good morning. It's time for the world-famous 7 o'clock quickie joke of the day for Tuesday morning. A young couple got married and went away on their honeymoon, and after a couple weeks came back and finally put away all the presents and everything they gifts they received from friends and family. Since this was a new home, the process took some time. But a week later, they received in the mail two tickets to a popular show where tickets were impossible to get. And they're excited about this. Warmed by the gesture of the person who sent this. Inside the envelope, however, was a small piece of paper with a single line, "Guess who sent these?" The bear had a lot of fun trying to identify the donor, but couldn't figure that out. They went to the theater, had a wonderful time. On their return home late at night, still trying to guess the identity of the unknown host. They found the house stripped of every single article of value. All their cool stuff, all their gifts. And on the bare table in the dining room, piece of paper written in the same hand as the enclosure. Guess you'll never know.

0: If the CKDO events cruiser's rocking, then we got the music up too loud.
1: Happens a lot.
0: It's where the action is. CKDO.

0: Well, now get it together. There's the Youngbloods.
1: It's the summer of peace, love, and music. CKDO, Eagles. Before that, you woke up with Eagles and peaceful, easy feeling. It's quarter after 7:15 with Terry Johnston. Nick Hughes has agreed to fill in for Becca this week. She's on vacation. Sunny with a humidex of 36 today and the same tomorrow. 13 degrees. I found the list of things that we thought were obsolete but are making a comeback now. Among them, flip phones and vinyl records. I'll tell you more about this list coming up. 13 degrees. Let's check CKDO traffic. Here's Nick.
2: 401 westbound, moving slow just past Brock Street and Whitby, and then picking up again approaching Salem at Ajax, and then moving well to the DVP. Southbound DVP is slow from the 401 approaching Eglinton, and then smooth sailing to the Gardner. And here in Durham, we're getting reports about a crash at a collision at Roslyn and Somerville. I'll have more traffic in minutes.
1: You know, Nick, I remember months and months ago, you were filling in, and you are a student of the music. You love listening to our Guess Who music and Bachman Turner Overdrive and everything.
2: Love it.
1: Your parents made you grow up with this music, and you go, I love this kind of music. I know them all, right?
2: Mm-hmm.
1: Yeah, yeah. So anyway, I think maybe 2 years ago, I found a record player for sale, and it was like $65 or something like that. And it had like Phil Collins, No Jacket Required, had an AC/DC, Black and Black, I can't remember which album it was, had a Rod Stewart album, came with it. And I thought, ooh, I like that. I'll get that. So I've had it, and I've bought a few albums since, and I put it on every now and then. But you know how vinyl records have made a big comeback.
2: Massive comeback.
1: Yeah. A lot of, maybe a collector's item right now, but you go try to find... Do you know when you were at the Home Sweet Home Festival in Whitby? Yeah. Just down from the Four Corners, there was a tent of vinyl collectors.
2: Mm-hmm.
1: And like Dark Side of the Moon was there. And I think it was $30 or something like that, right? So vinyl records are making a comeback. Here's what else. Flip phones are making a comeback. They're making a slow and steady return, according to experts. Some people want fewer distractions. They're compact. They're durable. They're oddly satisfying to close with a snap, so people want a flip phone.
2: And it keeps you off the internet, right?
1: Yeah, exactly.
2: And scrolling and scrolling and scrolling.
1: Mm-hmm. Film photography. So when smartphones made taking and editing photos instant, film seemed like it, forget it. Why would you even bother? But now it's back and being embraced by pros and even casual users who want something real. So film photos have texture, they have depth, imperfections that can't be filtered, so they want that.
2: My wife used one all week at the cottage.
1: With an actual film in it?
2: Yeah.
1: No.
2: And so we get home, I'm like, oh, let me see some of those pictures, because we're just used to having our phones, right? She's like, oh, you're going to have to wait a couple days.
1: You have to wait. No way. She has to get them processed. So there you go. Handwritten letters. Texts are quick and emails easy and so on, but more people are starting to remember how deeply meaningful a handwritten note can be. So people are doing that now.
2: Did you ever have a pen pal? Remember those?
1: I think I might have. I don't recall who that was, but I remember writing. Yes, I think I did when
2: exciting,
1: I was younger.
2: Eh?
1: Yeah, and you wrote a letter, and then you had to wait a couple of weeks, so they wrote back. Physical books, e-readers, audiobooks, they have their perks and everything, but for many, nothing replaces the feeling of holding a real book. And in the car on our way out of the cottage on the weekend, there was Susan over there, and I kept talking, and yet here she was reading a book. In other words, shut up. Let me read my book. Yeah. I got a couple more here for you. Paper planners. Writing things by hand helps with memory, focus, and mindfulness. So your daily planner thing written in paper. Mm-hmm. I used to have a book that I would come in. This was all my golf tournaments and charity events and things. Sitting on a porch. For years, porches were left unused while we sat inside with screens or we went to a wonderful deck in a backyard. But people now are sitting on their front porch and watching the days go by.
2: Hmm.
1: And that's nice. Final one here that says that are making a comeback, real conversations. I know.
2: Like
1: we're having, exactly. For a long time, sitting around without phones felt unnatural. But lately, more people are putting them away on purpose, just to talk and truly listen. It doesn't require a rule or a social media post, just presence. And we were at a cottage on an island with a whole bunch of people, 15 of us, and a lot of times, people just put their phone down. Like, there was a lot of times we're all sitting in a circle and there was no phone.
2: Feels nice, doesn't it?
1: Yeah. I left mine in the bedroom for like hours on end. I don't need it. I'm going to chat. And you had conversations. So these are things, and this is why local morning radio will still exist. Unless we bored you and you're already gone. There you go. 20 after at CKDO.
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1: OJ's. Yes. Star of Peace, Love, and Music, CKDO, 25 minutes after. 7:25, lots of sunshine today and tomorrow. Humidex both days around 33 to 36 degrees. No rain in the forecast at all. I mean, Thursday, 40% chance. How about that? 13 degrees right now. There was a fatal boat crash on Lake Rosso. Also, a couple of planes collided in midair in BC. We'll tell you what happened. I think they're all fine in that one, too. Nick is in for Becca, and he'll give you the details and tell you about which Blue Jays are no longer Blue Jays. And they won the game. 7:30 news after Prism on CKDO.

0: Good morning, it's 7:30. I'm Nick Hughes with CKDO News. Sunshine and a high of 28 today. It's going to feel like 36 with the humidity. It's 13 right now, and taking a look at traffic, 401 westbound is a slow go just past Brock Street in Whitby. We've got reports of a collision at the 412. Things are moving well approaching Westney to Markham Road, where things start to slow down out past the DVP. Southbound DVP is slow from the 401 approaching Eglinton, and then smooth sailing to the Gardiner. Making news this hour, the OPP are investigating a fatal boat crash on Lake Rosso in Muskoka. Officers got the call late Friday night after a boat was found heavily damaged on a rock ledge. The bodies of a 32-year-old man and a 30-year-old woman have since been recovered. Anyone with information is asked to contact OPP. Police are investigating a daytime hit-and-run in Toronto. Investigators say a white cargo van collided with another vehicle near Eglinton and Warden just before noon yesterday. The van took off, and the driver of the second vehicle suffered minor injuries. A man is injured after Toronto police say his motorcycle collided with a TTC bus. It happened yesterday afternoon around 3 o'clock on Queen Street near Trinity Bellwoods Park. He was rushed to hospital with non-life-threatening injuries. No injuries are being reported after two planes collided in midair over BC. Chilliwack Airport officials say one of the aircrafts was carrying two people and landed safely, and the other was submerged after going down into a lagoon. BC Emergency Health Services says no one was taken to hospital. WestJet flights are slowly taking off again after a one-day strike by their cabin crew. Over 4,000 flight attendants walked off the job on Sunday over a pay dispute. The stoppage led to workers being locked out, and some flights were grounded during the long weekend. The new deal includes an increase in pay, and workers have 30 days to ratify the agreement. And Marineland says the second phase of its whale relocation plan is underway. Seven whales were moved to their new home at SeaWorld in San Antonio yesterday. And just a couple weeks ago, the first phase sent six belugas to Shedd Aquarium in Chicago. In sports, the Blue Jays were sellers at the trade deadline, shipping away Dalton Varsho, Jeff Hoffman, and Kevin Gausman, among others. And then they played Dalton Varsho in Houston last night, picking up a win. 3-1 was the final score. And Bianca Andreescu is out at the National Bank Open in Toronto. She lost in the first round after having a 5-2 lead in the first set. Rebecca Marino also lost in straight sets, while Kay LaCrosse of London, Ontario, earned her first WTA victory. It's 7:33 at CKDO. Weather is next.
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0: CKDO weather, sunshine, and a high of 28 today. It's going to feel like 36 with the humidity. Clear sky tonight, a little bit foggy overnight, cooling down to a low of 17. More sun tomorrow, the high 28, going to feel like 33. And Thursday, cloudy, chance of showers, the high 27. It's 13 right now. 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

0: Diana Ross, Supremes, Little Help from the Temptations, and I'm going to make it love me. It's a summer of peace, love, and music. CKDO and Fleetwood Mac's Go Your Own Way. 741, it's 19 to 8. Did you hear where Dalton Varsho had to go the other day? Like down the hall.
1: Yeah.
0: We'll tell you about it coming up, you Blue Jays fans. Sunny with a humidex of 36 today, then more of the same tomorrow. It's still 13 degrees in Oshawa. Let's check the drive. CKDO traffic. He's filling in for Becca this week. Here's Nick.
1: 401 westbound, moving slow, just past Brock Street in Whitby. That picks up again approaching Salem in Ajax, and then moving well to Markham Road, where things start to slow down again out to the DVP. Southbound DVP is slow from the 401 approaching Eglinton, and then smooth sailing to the Gardiner. CKDO traffic is brought to you in part by High Hope Farm. Come grab lunch from the grill and enjoy live music on the patio Saturday and Sunday afternoons with loads of treats to take home too. Check out highhopefarm.ca. I'll have more traffic in minutes.
0: Sorry about that, Nick. I was coughing.
1: No worries.
0: Picked a bad day to give up cocaine and weed. I'm kidding. I made this up, kids. Don't listen to me. So the big news was Blue Jays trade deadline, and you were off. You weren't doing news on the weekend.
1: No.
0: So this is the first time you get to, and you talked about it at the bottom of the hour in the news there. Kevin Gausman, well, I think that we knew that was coming, right?
1: Yeah.
0: Everybody's, and he even knew. He says, you know, that game he played last week in Toronto, when he was walking off, they said this could be his last one in Toronto. Then they were on the road for a little bit, and sure enough, Kevin Gausman is traded, but he loves the city. And Jeff Hoffman's another one. Now, I'm not big on that one. I mean, I wasn't big on Jeff. And when they put him in, I'm like, oh, great, they're going to lose the game. And then often they did.
1: Yeah.
0: So, you know, I mean, I can't pitch better than him, but I don't think he was all that good.
1: The best thing that he did for our team was, of course, he played some significant games in the playoff last year.
0: Yeah.
1: He closed out a huge amount of games, but big games themselves. But the best thing he did for this team was play really well before the deadline. So we got something back for him.
0: So we got something. You're right. I never thought about it. That's a good point. And then, you know, when we lose an outfielder, I mean, from the days before you were born, when I loved Devon White.
1: Oh, yeah.
0: And then Kevin Pillar. Hey, Kevin.
1: Superman.
0: Yes.
1: Yeah.
0: Remember seeing the reporter ask him, Kevin, can you actually fly? He said, yes. Yes, I can. And now he's a broadcaster, right? Yeah. You see him on there sort of thing. Anyway, Dalton Varsho. Now, you look at him when he was at bat, you think, this guy's pretty serious. But he was good, and he made some amazing flying, diving catches. He made some misses every now and then, too, but I thought he was a pretty solid player. But they'd had him at so he was traded to the Houston Astros, and they're playing the Houston Astros. So they trade him, and he just goes down the hall. To their clubhouse.
1: Walks across the field.
0: Yeah. Well, and then did you see the other guys like Springer and I can't remember who else was out in the field there with him. Came over and hugged him.
1: Yeah.
0: In his, Astros jersey. So it's got to be sad. But anyway, he was doing a press conference, Dalton Varsho, in his Astros jersey.

0: I don't know if you can catch on this.
1: Obviously, like with what happened today, like you just kind of think about all the memories that you had. So yeah, that was kind of the hardest part. But I think overall, like knowing what I learned over there over the 4 years that I've been over there, it was very good for me to kind of have those memories kind of flood all in and enjoy them, because obviously you go over to a new team and you're going to create a lot of new memories fast. Obviously, like with what happened,
0: there was that wasn't the clip I wanted to see. There was Well, anyway, the one he goes, well, I obviously wish the guys well, and I hope they. And then he starts breaking up.
2: Yeah,
0: he was choking up.
2: They became best friends, those guys, last year.
0: Yeah, yeah. And you know, even though these players, you know, only a couple of them are Canadian. How many are from Toronto? You know, whatever. We're borrowing guys from all around the world, and right, they play for our team. But when you see them get emotional thinking, you know, I know it's their team, but a lot of them are emotional about the city too.
2: Right. Like, that was the one thing I took away from the trade deadline yesterday, is every single player that left the Blue Jays said nothing but good things about Toronto.
0: About the organization. Yeah. So nobody's asking to be traded.
2: No.
0: You know? So anyway, there we go. Blue Jays are having a bit of a rebuild season after such a great play, but you never know. We're only in August, right? Anything can happen. So, and they play again, game two against the Astros with Dalton Varsho, 8 o'clock tonight. 7:46 is CKDO.
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1: 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CKDO. Get ready for the sunshine and a humid X of 36 today and tomorrow. 13 degrees. 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
1: Good morning. It's 8 o'clock. I'm Nick Hughes with CKDO News. Sunshine and a high of 28 today. It's going to feel closer to 36 with the humidity. It's 13 right now and checking traffic. 401 westbound moving slow just past Brock Street and Whitby. Then it picks up again approaching Salem and Ajax and moving well to Markham Road where things again start to slow down to the DVP. And then southbound DVP is slow from the 401 approaching Eglinton and then smooth sailing to the Gardner. Making news this hour, a man and woman are dead after a boat crash in Muskoka. It happened on Lake Rosso late Friday night. Police say a boat was found heavily damaged on a rock ledge. The investigation is ongoing. No one is hurt after two planes from a pair of flight schools in BC collided midair. This happened yesterday just east of Vancouver near Chilliwack. Airport officials say one of the planes had two people inside and it landed safely while the other ended up submerged in a lagoon. A motorcycle rider is hurt after colliding with a TTC bus. Police say it happened on Queen Street yesterday around 3 p.m. near Trinity Bellwoods Park. The man was sent to hospital with non-life-threatening injuries. 25 states are suing the Trump administration over its latest batch of tariffs. Officials are calling them a pretext for replacing import taxes, which were struck down by the U.S. Supreme Court earlier this year. Washington says not enough is being done to crack down on imports produced by forced labor. And last month, the U.S. imposed double-digit levies on Canada and 58 other countries. Flight attendants at WestJet are back to work after a brief strike over the long weekend. Thousands of workers walked off the job on Sunday morning, grounding all WestJet flights. A tentative agreement including pay increases was reached yesterday, and the cabin crew have 30 days to ratify the agreement. And another Canadian astronaut is preparing for a mission in space. Joshua Kutrick from Eastern Alberta is one of four members assigned to NASA's SpaceX Crew 13 mission. Kutrick will spend 6 months at the International Space Station. The team will take off from NASA's Kennedy Space Center in Florida in September. In sports, the Blue Jays were busy at the MLB trade deadline, shipping out Kevin Gausman, Dalton Varsho, and Jeff Hoffman. In return, they added pitchers Jose Soriano and Spencer Arrighetti, along with a number of prospects. And the Jays opened a three-game series against Varsho and the Houston Astros last night, and they won 3-1. And at the National Bank Open in Toronto, London, Ontario's Kayla Cross won her first ever WTA match. Bianca Andreescu and Rebecca Marino were eliminated. It's 8:03 at CKDO. Weather is next.
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1: CKDO weather, sunshine, and a high of 28 today, but it's going to feel closer to 36 with the humidity. Clear sky tonight, getting a little bit foggy overnight, cooling down to a low of 17. More sun tomorrow, the high 28, going to feel like 33. And Thursday, cloudy, chance of showers, the high 27. It's 17 right now. 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

0: It's the summer of peace, love, and music. CKDO, Cool of the Gang, and celebration. Let's celebrate 13 after 8, 8:13. It's a Tuesday morning, short week. It's Terry and Nick's in for Becca. She's on vacation this week, so he's in all week for her. What a guy. Nice guy to fill in, huh? Because he gets finished at lunchtime, and then he gets to go home. Sunny with the Humidex today and tomorrow. Both days around 33 or 36 degrees for the Humidex. No rain in the forecast till maybe Thursday. It's still 17 degrees in Oshawa. Let's check CKDO traffic. Here's Nick.
1: 401 westbound, moving slow just past Brock Street and Whitby, and then it picks up again approaching Salem and Ajax, and then moving well to Markham Road, where things start to slow down to the DVP. Southbound DVP is slow from the 401 to Don Mills, and then picks up a bit, then slow from Bayview to the Gardner. 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
0: Oh, I'm pressing a button and the button's not going through here. Sorry about that, Nick. Just bear with me one sec here. It's not going through. I'm trying to press this button and it's not going through for hear me. Oh, boy, oh, boy.
1: Is the technology still on the long weekend holidays or?
0: I think so. I think so. It's not paying attention to me, what I was doing. Oh, I know. Remember earlier this morning, you and I were talking about this. We've all talked about this many times before, that Oprah, the Oprah episode where she gave away cars.
2: Yeah. Everybody in the audience, now listen to me carefully, is being given a special package, and I don't want you to open it. Do not open it. Do not open until I tell you. All right, open your boxes.
0: Do you believe that was 22 years ago, 2004, when she gave away all the cars and people are still talking about it? Well, 37,000 fans showed up for the Zac Brown Band's 15th consecutive sold-out show at Boston's Fenway Park, and he announced a little surprise that all 37 fans would be going home with, what, a car? No, a free cruise for two aboard the Margaritaville at Sea, a $40 million giveaway. Marks the largest audience gift in live entertainment history.
1: That's really cool.
0: That is amazing. And you and I were talking about this earlier this morning. The math. I mean, how many people would fit on a cruise ship? This is a big one. Like, man, I don't know, say 3,000 people, 4,000. Let's say it's 4,000 people. That's 10 cruise ships. 10 full cruises are paid for. And all these people have to show up. Zac Brown Band. He has become now, all of a sudden, the biggest entertainer in the world right now, Zac Brown Band.
1: Everybody wants to go to a Zac Brown Band concert now, eh?
0: Oh, yeah, yeah. something else Nick and I were talking about earlier this morning. Rosie O'Donnell, you remember way back, she was the original one that would scrap with Donald Trump. I think he called her fat or called her something rather, and then they went back and forth. She hated him, he hated her, whatever, right? And I think she's living over in the UK or Ireland or something like that now, right? Anyway, she's confirmed she will be back on The View for season 30. Rosie. And I watch them every day at 11 o'clock in the morning. I watch The View because Whoopi leads it and Joy and Anna and all the girls. And their first 20 minutes of the show is all about what Trump and his other clowns have said next. What have they done? And it's incredible. So now Rosie's going to be back on The View. And remember he had Scott, I thought Trump had Scott Pelley removed from 60 Minutes. I'm not 100% sure. Anyway, the former boss of 60 Minutes named Bill Owens wants to launch a brand new show that would include fired Scott Pelley and other former staffers from 60 Minutes. He wants to put them back on again. So more anti-Trump fake news people is what he calls them. Anyway, I thought that would be pretty cool. And something else I was reading about, you know, Rush is they're going to be at the Scotiabank Arena this week, right?
1: Oh, wow. That's this week?
0: Yeah, yeah, yeah. Friday, Sunday, Tuesday, and Thursday. Last week, I looked it up, and the cheapest ticket you could get, I think for the Sunday show, next Sunday show, was $400. And I think there were 500 or 600 on the Friday show. I don't know if that's changed. I haven't looked at it. But a band that won't be, well, I mean, they do tour with Adam Lambert, but Queen You know the video for Don't Stop Me Now? Yeah. Don't Stop Me Now has passed 1 billion views on YouTube. It's their second video to do that. Do you know which one was already passed 1 billion views?
1: It's got to be like Bohemian Rhapsody.
0: Bingo.
1: Got it.
0: That's exactly it. So, hey, you know how Daryl was in for Chris Coppin on Friday afternoon?
1: Yeah.
0: And he was doing Chris Coppin's All Request show, right?
1: Okay.
0: Lazy guys. You prep the show for them. All you have to do is call in and they play all the songs for you. But because you're filling in for Becca, would you rather hear a Rush song? I know you're a student of the music. You love a music we play on CKDO. Would you rather hear a Rush song or Bohemian Rhapsody or Don't Stop Me Now?
1: Bohemian Rhapsody.
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0: 20 minutes after 8:21. So you know the rule we have on the CKDO morning show is you can't talk about a song, especially a song you love, and not play it. So Queen's Don't Stop Me Now passed the billion views mark on YouTube. It's their second one after this one by request for Nick. He's filling in for Becca this week. Queen on CKDO.

There you go. Queen, Bohemian, by request for Nick. He was filling in, so why not? Greatest hits of all time, CKDO. Sunny and a humidex of 36 today, then humidex of 33 tomorrow. 17 degrees right now. You hear about the WestJet thing, no strike, right? We'll give you the details on the deal that they made. A couple of sad things. There was a fatal boat crash in Lake Rosso, and a couple of planes collided in midair in BC. What's some good news? Seven whales now have been moved from Marineland. Again, Nick's in for Becca this week, and he'll give us all the details on the way and tell you what happened with the Blue Jays. I'll give you a hint. They didn't come in second in the game. And you know about the trades, right, at the trade deadline? Anyway, Nick will explain it all for us. If you can hang tight about 2 minutes, 8:30 news next on CKDO.

0: Good morning, it's 8:30. I'm Nick Hughes with CKDO News. Sunshine and a high of 28 today. It's going to feel like 36 with the humidity. It's 17 right now, checking traffic. 401 westbound, a slow go from Brock Street and Whippy until Salem and Ajax. Moving well from there until Markham Road, and then it's slow right up to the DVP. DVP southbound, moving slow from the 401 off and on right down to the Gardner. We're also hearing about a collision at Rosalind and Somerville in Oshawa. Both east and westbound lanes are blocked. Making news this hour, the OPP are investigating a fatal boat crash on Lake Rosso in Muskoka. Officers got the call late Friday night after a boat was found heavily damaged on a rock ledge. The bodies of a 32-year-old man and a 30-year-old woman have since been recovered. Anyone with information is asked to contact the OPP. Police are investigating a daytime hit-and-run in Toronto. Investigators say a white cargo van collided with another vehicle near Eglinton and Warden just before noon yesterday. The van took off, and the driver of the second vehicle suffered minor injuries. A man is injured after Toronto police say his motorcycle collided with a TTC bus. It happened yesterday afternoon around 3 o'clock on Queen Street near Trinity Bellwoods Park. He was rushed to hospital with non-life-threatening injuries. No injuries are being reported after two planes collided mid-air over BC. Chilliwack Airport officials say one of the aircrafts was carrying two people and then it landed safely. The other was submerged after going down into the lagoon. BC Emergency Health Services say no one was taken to hospital. WestJet flights are slowly taking off again after a one-day strike by their cabin crew. Over 4,000 flight attendants walked off the job on Sunday over a pay dispute, and the stoppage led to workers being locked out, and some flights were grounded during the long weekend, and the new deal includes an increase in pay, and workers have 30 days to ratify the agreement. And Marineland says the second phase of its whale relocation plan is underway. Seven whales were moved to their new home at SeaWorld in San Antonio yesterday. And just a couple weeks ago, the first phase sent six belugas to Shedd Aquarium in Chicago. The Blue Jays were sellers at the trade deadline, shipping away Dalton Varsho, Jeff Hoffman, and Kevin Gausman, among others. Then they played Dalton Varsho in Houston last night, and they beat the Astros 3-1. Bianca Andreescu is out at the National Bank Open in Toronto. She lost in the first round. Rebecca Marino lost in straight sets. And Kayla Cross of London, Ontario earned her first WTA victory. It's 8:32 at CKDO. Weather is next.
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0: CKDO weather, sunshine, and a high of 28 today. It's going to feel like 36 with the humidity. Clear sky tonight. It'll get foggy at overnight and then cooling down to a low of 17. More sun tomorrow, the high 28, feeling like 33. And Thursday, cloudy, chance of showers, the high 27. It's 17 right now. I'm Nick Hughes. 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

0: Summer of Peace, Love, and Music, CKDO. You know, Nick Hughes is filling in for Becca Stone this week. She's away on vacation. And I know you with a Guess Who. Like, you love every Guess Who song there is, right?
1: Yeah, that and Burton Cummings is great, too.
0: I was going to ask that. Do you like Burton Cummings on his own?
1: Oh, yeah.
0: Yeah. And you know what? That was like 1976, 77, after his Guess Who days, too.
1: I can remember growing up and like going on road trips with my parents and yeah. Stan Tall would play on the radio or whatever.
0: No,
1: and then I would try to sing. That's his toughest song, I'd say.
0: It is. It is a tough one. I was talking to Becca about it on Friday when we would go on road trips or whatever in the car. A song would come on the radio or whatever, and my dad would sing his own words. Stand tall, don't you fly. No, Dad, it's cry. I'm singing whatever words I want to sing. Leave me alone. And like, leave your dad. He's singing whatever songs he wants to sing, whatever words he thinks they are. Sunny with a humidex of 36 today and ditto tomorrow. It's already, when Nick and I arrived in for work a little after 2 o'clock this morning, it was 12 degrees. Now it's 17 degrees in Oshawa. Let's check CKDO traffic. Here's Nick.
1: 401 westbound, moving slow, just past Brock Street and Whitby, and then it picks up again approaching Salem in Ajax. And moving well to Markham Road, where things start to slow down again right up to the DVP. And then southbound, DVP slow from the 401 to Don Mills, and then slow off and on to the Gardner. 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I'll have more traffic in minutes.
0: And just to recap, stuff that we were talking about, Nick and I were talking about this earlier this morning, that if you're out about doing summer stuff, like going for hikes or whatever, as we were on the weekend, we were up on an island at a friend's cottage, and we were worried about, you know, walking off the path and getting in among the trees and the foliage because of ticks.
1: Mm-hmm.
0: You don't want to get a tick. And I was telling Nick about this morning. I just read about this. The first batch of at-home Lyme disease test kits have been shipped out. It was started by an MIT researcher. I think it's only in the States. The company's called Lyme Alert, and they're rolling out 5,000 kits to start. And the idea is you can test a tick right at home to find out in about 15 minutes if it's carrying Lyme. Kind of like a COVID or pregnancy test, but for ticks. So there you go. That's serious. Everybody knows about this. They're saying, hey, just be careful and make sure you keep an eye on things and, you know, make sure you check your legs and your arms and everything and animals, too. So I've heard so many horrible things about Lyme disease. So just be careful about that. So anyway, we were talking about that. Also, to recap, it's three things. I was telling Nick he could do this with his little one, Elliot. It's National Water Balloon Day. throw a water balloon at somebody. It's International Beer Day and National Chocolate Chip Cookie Day. So there's your full permission for any of those things. National Chocolate Chip Cookie Day. Also, the other thing I want to mention, the Rush concerts start this week. They're on Friday at Scotiabank Arena. Friday, Sunday, then next Tuesday and next Thursday. They take a day off and don't do concerts back to back, which is really pretty good. And you mentioned this all the way through the morning, Dalton Varsho and Kevin Gausman and Jeff Hoffman all traded away, but Varsho goes to the Astros and they beat them. And then so they get to play again tonight. So Nick will, it's an 8 o'clock game. So if you're not going to stay up late, Nick will let you know what happened first thing tomorrow morning.

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1: Good morning. It's 9 o'clock. I'm Nick Hughes with CKDO News. Sunshine and a high of 28. It's going to feel closer to 36 with the humidity today. It's 17 right now and checking traffic. 401 westbound moving slow just past Brock Street and Whitby. That picks up again approaching Salem and Ajax. And then things start to slow down again at Markham Road right up to the DVP. And then southbound DVP is slow from the 401 to the Gardner. Making news this hour, a man and woman are dead after a boat crash in Muskoka. It happened on Lake Rosso late Friday night. Police say a boat was found heavily damaged on a rock ledge and the investigation is ongoing. No one is hurt after two planes from a pair of flight schools in BC collided mid-air. This happened yesterday just east of Vancouver near Chilliwack. Airport officials say one of the planes had two people inside and landed safely, while the other ended up submerged in a lagoon. A motorcycle rider is hurt after colliding with a TTC bus. Police say this happened on Queen Street yesterday around 3 p.m. near Trinity Bellwoods Park. The man was sent to hospital with non-life-threatening injuries. 25 states are suing the Trump administration over its latest batch of tariffs. Officials are calling them a pretext for replacing import taxes, which were struck down by the U.S. Supreme Court earlier this year. Washington says it's not enough to be done to crack down on imports produced by forced labor. And last month, the U.S. imposed double-digit levies on Canada and 58 other countries. Flight attendants at WestJet are back at work after a brief strike over the long weekend. Thousands of workers walked off the job on Sunday morning, and that grounded a lot of WestJet flights. A tentative agreement, including pay increases, was reached yesterday, and the cabin crew has 30 days to ratify the agreement. And another Canadian astronaut is preparing for a mission in space. Joshua Kutrick from Eastern Alberta is one of four members assigned to NASA's SpaceX Crew 13 mission. Kutrick will spend 6 months at the International Space Station, and the team will take off from NASA's Kennedy Space Center in Florida in September. While the Blue Jays were busy at the MLB trade deadline, shipping out Kevin Gausman, Dalton Varsho, and Jeff Hoffman, and in return they added pitchers Jose Soriano and Spencer Arrighetti, along with a number of prospects. The Jays opened a three-game series with the Houston Astros last night, and they won 3-1. And at the National Bank Open in Toronto, London, Ontario's Kayla Cross won her first ever WTA match. Bianca Andreescu and Rebecca Marino were eliminated. It's 9:03 at CKDO. Weather is next.
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1: CKDO weather, sunshine and a high of 28 today. It's going to feel like 36 with the humidity. Clear sky tonight. It's going to get a little foggy overnight, cooling down to a low of 17. More sun tomorrow, the high 28, going to feel like 33. And Thursday, cloudy, chance of showers, the high 27. It's 22 right now. 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

It's another summer of peace, love, and music on CKDO, Doobies, and What a Fool Believes. It's 10 after 9, Tuesday morning. Hello there, I'm Gary Bernardi. Look at this, Gordon Lightfoot coming up now, though, the Doors. Come on, baby, light my fire. Greatest hits of all time, CKDO.

0: 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At 9:17, I'm Gary Bernardi. 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
0: Lots of sunshine for us today with a high of 28. Although with the humidity, it could feel more into the mid to high 30s. UV index is also very high today, so sunscreen and beverages. If you're doing stuff outside, working or playing, just don't drink the sunscreen. All right? Just don't. For tonight, clear, some fog patches developing down to 17. Back to sunshine again tomorrow. 28 the high, humid X's into the low to mid 30s. Then on Thursday and Friday, cloudy with a chance of showers both days and highs of around 26 for both Thursday and Friday. It's 22, humidity making it feel like 25. Queen and Bohemian Rhapsody.

0: greatest hits of all time, CKDO, Marvin from 1973, and let's get it on at 9:34. Gary Bernardi with you, some Dire Straits coming up.
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0: 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I'm Gary Bernardi. I'm going to talk about a teacher, a very, very interesting teacher, very special teacher. He's a college professor who is a college professor at Miami's Dade College. His name is Nathan Thomas, and he set a world record for the world's youngest male professor. And he's broken a record that stood for more than 300 years, beating a mark set by a Scottish mathematician 300 years ago, who became a professor at 19. Nathan is 18 years, 346 days old, and he's already a college professor. And in a pretty difficult subject, when he was 14, he earned both bachelor's and master's degrees in electrical engineering with honors before most people were beginning high school. It's pretty crazy. At 18, I was trying to think, what was I doing at 18? Definitely not teaching university. That's pretty crazy. Nathan Thomas, new world record. 18 years, 346 days old. And let's say you go to college or university as a quote-unquote mature student, and the teacher is 18 years old. Yes, of course, you're going to listen to them because clearly they're smarter than you are.
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3: Mainly sunny for today, should reach a high of 28. However, with the humidity, might feel more like 35 or 36. Clear tonight, some fog patches developing and a low down to 17. Another nice summer day tomorrow. Sunshine and a high of 28. Humidex is into the low 30s for tomorrow. Then for Thursday, cloudy, 40% chance of showers and a high of 27. It's 22, feeling like 25. In excess, and need you tonight.

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2: Good morning. It's 10 o'clock. I'm Nick Hughes with CKDO News. Sunshine and a high of 28 today. It's going to feel closer to 36 with the humidity. It's 22 right now. Making news this hour. A man and woman are dead after a boat crash in Muskoka. It happened on Lake Rosso late Friday night. Police say a boat was found heavily damaged on a rock ledge, and the investigation is ongoing. No one is hurt after two planes from a pair of flight schools in BC collided midair. This happened on yesterday, just east of Vancouver near Chilliwack. Airport officials say one of the planes had two people on board and landed safely. The other ended up submerged in a lagoon. A motorcycle rider is hurt after colliding with a TTC bus. Police say it happened on Queen Street yesterday around 3 p.m. near Trinity Bellwoods Park. The man was sent to hospital with non-life-threatening injuries. 25 states are suing the Trump administration over its latest batch of tariffs. Officials are calling them a pretext for replacing import taxes that were struck down by the U.S. Supreme Court in February. Washington says not enough is being done to crack down on imports produced by forced labor. Last month, the U.S. imposed double-digit levies on Canada and 58 other countries. Flight attendants at WestJet are back at work after a brief strike over the long weekend. Thousands of workers walked off the job Sunday morning, grounding all WestJet flights. A tentative agreement, including pay increases, was reached yesterday. The cabin crew have 30 days to ratify the agreement. And another Canadian astronaut is preparing for a mission in space. Joshua Kutrick from Eastern Alberta is one of four members assigned to NASA's SpaceX Crew 13 mission. Kutrick will spend 6 months at the International Space Station, and the team will take off from NASA's Kennedy Space Center in Florida in September. The Blue Jays send Treya Savage to the mound tonight. Toronto is coming off a 3-1 win over Houston last night, and they sit four games back from a wildcard spot. The Toronto Tempo look to snap a six-game losing streak. They're in San Francisco taking on the Golden State Valkyries. And the National Bank Open continues today. Denis Shapovalov, Duncan Chan, Liam Draxel, and Catherine Sabov are on the court in Toronto. It's 10:02 at CKDO. Weather is next.
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3: Taunton Road, just east of Oshawa.
2: CKDO weather, sunshine, and a high of 28 today. It's going to feel closer to 36 with the humidity. Clear sky tonight, chance of some fog overnight, cooling down to a low of 17. Sunny tomorrow, a high of 28. And Thursday, cloudy, chance of showers, the high 27. It's 23 right now. I'm Nick Hughes. 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

Greatest hits of all time, CKDO, Flood and Cousin Mary. It's 10 after 10. I'm Gary Bernardi. Looking forward to another edition of Today in Rock and Roll History with Darren McLean. He'll tell us what song topped the charts August the 4th, 1965. One of the funnest songs ever. Great song to, you know, sing along to, and it just means nothing. It's just a fun, fun song. Darryl will tell us all about it and more after the Eagles and Best of My Love on CKDO.

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2: It's August 1st, 1957, and the Everly Brothers make their second appearance on The Ed Sullivan Show and introduce their upcoming single, Wake Up, Little Susie, a song that goes on to cause some major controversy and be banned from some radio stations. It's August 4th, 1966, and a ban of the broadcast of any and all Beatles records on many U.S. stations goes into effect. The ban is in response to John Lennon stating that the Beatles were now more popular than Jesus Christ.
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2: August 4th, 1974, Paul Simon's Loves Me Like a Rock is released. 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John Lennon and Yoko Ono begin recording their album Double Fantasy at New York's Hit Factory Studio.
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2: And finally, it's August 4th, 1965, and Herman's Hermits have the number one song on this day, and contrary to popular belief, the song is not about King Henry VIII, the British monarch, but instead about a fellow named Henry whose wife has been married to seven men before him, all whom were named Henry. I'm Henry VIII, I am. I'm Daryl McClain, and that's Today in Rock and Roll History.

0: Playing the greatest hits of all time, CKDO, I'm Henry VIII, I am Herman's Hermits, number one song on the Canadian charts this very day, 1965, Daryl McLean before. That should have actually called himself Henry McLean. Just, you know, so he could be Henry the Ninth. Who knows? Daryl McLean had today in rock and roll history before that. It's 10:18. I'm Gary Bernardi. Do you know who Ruth Wakefield is? Well, you should, because she was the person credited for the first chocolate chip cookie recipe. I know. Now we should remember her name. Ruth Wakefield, thank you so very much for bringing us so much pleasure. So on the CKDO Facebook fan page, let's talk about chocolate chip cookies. Who makes the best one? Do you make the best one? Do you have a secret in your chocolate chip cookie recipe that you'd want to share with everybody? 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Also, are you a cookie dunker? I don't like wet cookies myself. I don't dunk. I just eat them. And if you're not on Facebook or Instagram, that's okay. We'd still love to hear from you. Gary@CKDO.ca is the email address. Or if you want to give me a call, feel free. 905-723-1580. 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Okay? And that's what we're talking about today. Chocolate chip cookie. 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
0: Sunshine today and a high of 28. Humid X is into the mid-30s. Clear tonight, some fog patches and down to 17. Tomorrow more the same as today. Sunny and 28. Cloudy on Thursday with a 40% chance of showers and a high of 27. It's 23, feeling like 26 with Blondie.

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When you head out of town, take us with you at 1580 AM. Hey, we're up for the ride if you are, playing the greatest hits of all time. 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

0: 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I'm Gary Bernardi, Starship, getting all inspirational next.
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0: February. Just never, ever, ever use the inside voice. It was always, always, always the outside voice. We had a bunch of people over over the long weekend for a little barbecue. And, you know, the adults are talking quietly, but the kids, not quite so quietly. 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They don't have a care in the world.
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0: Another gorgeous summer day today. All kinds of sunshine and a high of 28, feeling into the mid-30s thanks to the humidity. Clear tonight, some fog patches developing overnight and a low down to 14. Another nice day tomorrow with sunshine and a high of 29. Humidex is into the mid-30s. For Thursday and Friday, actually, they've changed Thursday's forecast. They've kind of improved it. Sort of a mix of sun and cloud with a 60% chance of showers and a high of 28. It's 23, feeling like 26. Here's Stevie Wonder.

Greatest hits of all time, CKDO, Mama Let Him Play, do set. It's 10:46, I'm Gary Bernardi. Just, you know, don't let him play too loud, too late at night. People got sleep, right? You know, through the day, make as much noise as you want. I say that because I'm not at home. I'm at work, so whatever noise is being made at home right now, I can't hear, you know, out of sight, out of mind. And that's just the way it is. And I remember when being a kid, you know, you really didn't care. It doesn't matter where.

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2: Good morning. It's 11 o'clock. I'm Nick Hughes with CKDO News. Sunshine and a high of 28 today, but it's going to feel closer to 36 with the humidity. It's 23 right now. Making news this hour, the OPP are investigating a fatal boat crash on Lake Rosso in Muskoka. Officers got the call late Friday night after a boat was found heavily damaged on a rock ledge. Police were able to recover the bodies of a 32-year-old man and 30-year-old woman. Anyone with information is asked to contact police. A man is injured after Toronto police say his motorcycle collided with a TTC bus. It happened yesterday afternoon around 3 o'clock on Queen Street near Trinity Bellwoods Park. He was rushed to hospital with non-life-threatening injuries. Police are investigating a daytime hit-and-run in Toronto. Investigators say a white cargo van collided with another vehicle near Eglinton and Wharton just before noon yesterday. The van took off and the driver of the second vehicle suffered minor injuries. No injuries are being reported after two planes collided in midair over BC. Chilliwack Airport officials say one of the aircrafts was carrying two people and landed safely. The other was submerged after going down into a lagoon. BC Emergency Health Services says no one was taken to hospital. Durham Police are introducing a new boat to their fleet. Chief Peter Marrera says the new vessel will patrol Lake Scugog.
3: For the first time in more than 20 years, the DRPS will have a dedicated marine vessel station right here in Port Perry. That means faster response times, enhanced services, and a stronger presence on our lake.
2: Durham Police operate the fifth largest marine unit in Canada. WestJet flights are slowly taking off again after a one-day strike by their cabin crew. Over 4,000 flight attendants walked off the job on Sunday over a pay dispute. The stoppage led to workers being locked out, and some flights were grounded during the long weekend. The new deal includes an increase in pay, and workers have 30 days to ratify the agreement. And Marineland says the second phase of its whale relocation plan is underway. Seven whales were moved to their new home at SeaWorld in San Antonio yesterday. And just a couple weeks ago, the first phase sent six belugas to Shedd Aquarium in Chicago. Well, it's trade day for the Blue Jays. Toronto is coming off a 3-1 win over Houston last night, and they sit four games back of a wild card playoff spot. The Toronto Tempo look to snap a six-game losing streak in San Francisco tonight, and the National Bank Open continues. Denis Shapovalov, Duncan Chan, and Liam Draxtel are on the court in Montreal today. Catherine Sabov is scheduled to play in Toronto. It's 11:03 at CKDO. Weather is next.
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2: CKDO weather, sunshine, and a high of 28 today. It's going to feel closer to 36 with the humidity. Clear sky tonight, chance of some fog overnight, cooling down to a low of 17. Sunny tomorrow, a high of 28. And Thursday, cloudy, chance of showers, the high 27. It's 23 right now. I'm Nick Hughes. 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

playing the greatest hits of all time, CKDO, Shine Little Love from ELO and Skinner out of the 11 o'clock news, Sweet Home Alabama. It's 11:13. I'm Gary Bernardi, just out of Heart Tids, Buddy Holly. That'll be the day on CKDO.

0: Greatest hits of all time, CKDO, Heart and Heartless, 20 after 11, Tuesday morning. I'm Gary Bernardi. 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
0: Sunshine today with a high of 28. Humidex is into the mid-30s. UV index is also very high today. Clear, some fog patches developing overnight, down to 14. Sunny tomorrow with a high of 29. And on Thursday, mix of sun and cloud, a 60% chance we'll get some sort of rain and a high of 28. It's 23, feeling like 25. To Funky Town we go with Lip Sync.

0: It's another summer of peace, love, and music on CKDO, the Isley Brothers, and that lady. It's 11:35. I'm Gary Bernardi. That song next will be featuring one of the Fab Four. Which one? Well, you got a 25% chance of guessing right.
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0: 11:37. All right, which Beatle did you guess? John, Paul, George, Ringo? Well, if you guessed Paul, give yourself a gold star. And if you guess the other three, give yourself a gold star as well, because gold stars are fun to give out. Paul McCartney has wings, and listen to what the man said on the greatest hits of all time, CKDO.

Greatest hits of all time, CKDO, the band, and up on Cripple Creek at 11:46. I'm Gary Bernardi. Olivia Flanagan has what's happening in Durham in just a second. CKDO Facebook fan page was talking about chocolate chip cookies. The birth of the chocolate chip cookie apparently was today, thanks to a cook by the name of Ruth Wakefield. So I was asking you, who makes the best chocolate chip cookie, and are you a dunker? Susan asks a very good question. She says, does it matter who makes the best? Can't argue with that, Susan. Cannot argue with that at all. Jan says, mine are the best. Brown butter chocolate chip cookies. That sounds so yummy. Diane says she likes the Pillsbury ones that you make yourself. Kathy suggests the Village Bakery in Whitby. And Lori and David are kind of into something interesting, and I don't know here. Lori says, sounding snobbish, I like my homemade chocolate chip cookies and no dunking, all right? So what happened was I asked Lori if she delivered, and she thought that was funny. I don't know if I was being funny or not. Anyway,

0: David chimes in and he says, maybe we should have a bake-off. 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So David and Lori, maybe a chocolate chip cookie bake-off. I'd be happy to judge. I really would. I mean, I know I would take that hit, but it's the sacrifices I would make. Anyway, keep them coming. Your favorite chocolate chip cookie and do you dunk? 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
0: Sunny with a high of 28 today, clear tonight down to 14, more sunshine tomorrow with a high of 29, mix of sun and cloud on Thursday with a 60% chance of showers, high of 28, it's 23 with the Pet Shop Boys.

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2: Good afternoon, it's 12 o'clock. I'm John Cook with CKDO News. Sunny this afternoon, a high of 28. Right now it's 23. Here's what's making news this hour. A man is hurt after Toronto police say his motorcycle collided with a TTC bus. This happened yesterday afternoon around 3 on Queen Street near Trinity Bellwoods. He was rushed to hospital with non-life-threatening injuries. A state of emergency has been declared in both St. Catharines and the town of Lincoln. There's been extensive flooding in both areas following two major rainstorms. Doug Ford says the Emergency Ops Center has been in close contact with impacted municipalities while air purifiers are also being offered. Those will help dry out those flooded basements. WestJet flights are slowly taking off again after a one-day strike by cabin crew. Over 4,000 flight attendants walked off the job on Sunday over a pay dispute. The stoppage led to workers being locked out. Some flights were grounded during the long weekend. The new deal includes a pay raise. Workers have 30 days to ratify the agreement. And Durham Police are introducing a new boat to their fleet. Chief Peter Moreira says the new vessel will patrol Lake Scugog.
3: For the first time in more than 20 years, the DRPS will have a dedicated marine vessel station right here in Port Perry. That means faster response times, enhanced services, and a stronger presence on our lake.
2: Officials say Durham Police operate the fifth largest marine unit in the country. MPs are divided over continuing hybrid rules for meetings. This all started 6 years ago when the pandemic was in full swing. It allowed MPs to vote and attend meetings from home. One Liberal MP says the hybrid rules allow him flexibility as a father of three children. A Conservative MP said those vital rules should end. And Marineland says the second phase of its whale relocation plan is underway. Seven whales were moved to their new home at SeaWorld in San Antonio yesterday. Just a couple of weeks ago, the first phase sent six belugas to an aquarium in Chicago, along with a different SeaWorld. And it's trade day for the Blue Jays. Toronto's fresh off a 3-1 win over Houston last night. They sit four games back of a wild card spot. The Toronto Tempo will be trying to snap a six-game losing streak in San Fran tonight. And the National Bank Open continues. Denis Shapovalov, Duncan Chan, and Liam Draxel are on the court in Montreal today. Catherine Sebov is scheduled to play in Toronto. It's 12:02 at CKDO. Weather is next.
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2: Sunny this afternoon, a high of 28. Clear this evening, a low of 14. Sunny tomorrow, high at 29. And a good chance of rain on Thursday, a high of 28. Right now, it's 24. I'm John Cook, and there is new local news, weather, and more anytime on the Durham Radio News app and durhamradionews.com.

greatest hits of all time, CKDO, Andy Kim, and Rock Me Gently at 10 after 12, Tuesday afternoon. I'm Gary Bernardi. Aretha, never loved a man the way I love you, on CKDO.

0: Mamus Moses. Sit down on the Mamus. Make it count, son. About 45 minutes southeast of Thibodaux, Louisiana.
1: 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Jerry Reed, Amos Moses, and Aretha. I never loved a man the way I loved you. It's 12:15. I'm Gary Bernard. You're going to play a police song that ties perfectly with the following story I'm going to tell you about. A gentleman in New Jersey was doing his duty to clean up New Jersey's wetland. He's a boater, and his name is John Cowderman. He found a message in a bottle, opened up the bottle to look at the message, and this message was written more than 50 years ago. So he set out to find the author of said note, and unfortunately, he finds out that the little girl who wrote the note back in 1973 has passed away, which is kind of the bad news. The good news is that the guy did find her sister. So a bit of a happy ending there. 50 years ago, message in a bottle. When did the police put out message in a bottle? Almost 50 years ago. Actually, yeah, almost 50 years ago, back in 1979. That's the story about message in a bottle. We'll hear the song Message in the Bottle next.
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1: Sunny and a high of 28 today. Clear some fog patches tonight, down to 14. Another nice sunny day tomorrow with a high of 29. A mix of sun and cloud on Thursday with a 60% chance of showers and a high of 28. It's 24, the police. Message in a box.

0: 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It's 12:37. I'm Gary Bernardi. Lots of sunshine to let in, so just keep letting it on in. More of the greatest hits of all time, including ZZ Top, coming up.
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0: Greatest hits of all time, CKDO, Linda Ronstadt, It Doesn't Matter Anymore at 1246. I'm Gary Bernardi. Well, what was supposed to be a limited engagement at the Sphere beginning in September of 2024 has turned out to be the longest running residency at the Sphere in Las Vegas. Now, 72 shows in total. I'm talking about the Eagles live in concert at Sphere. And they've added more shows, four more shows, in fact, running into next year. Friday and Saturday, January 15th and 16th, and Friday and Saturday, January 22nd and 23rd. We just can't seem to get enough of the Eagles. Why not? They're a great rock and roll band.
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2: Sunshine for the rest of the day. Now we got to get to our forecasted high of 28. To humidex could be into the mid to high 30s. UV index is also very high this afternoon. Clear with, fog patches tonight. Down to 14. A sunny day tomorrow with a high of 29. Humidex is into the mid 30s. Then on Thursday, mix of sun and cloud, a 60% chance of showers and a high of 28. It's 24. Let's do it again. Near Steely Dan.

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1: Good afternoon. It's 1 o'clock. I'm John Cook with CKDO News. Sunny this afternoon, a high of 28. Right now it's 24. Here's what's making news this hour. The Ontario Fire Marshal is looking into an early morning blaze in Scarborough. One person was found dead after a fire broke out on the 16th floor of a high-rise in Malvern. The flames didn't spread to any other units, but several people were evacuated. There's no word yet on a possible cause. If you have a plane ticket with WestJet, keep checking up on the status of your flight. The airline is still having issues in the wake of a one-day strike over the long weekend. More than 300 trips were canceled yesterday and a handful have been called off today. Officials say it takes time to get their planes back into position. Spain's prime minister is facing major backlash over a chaotic flood of migrants. About 72,000 people dashed over their border from Morocco last week. That sparked a humanitarian crisis, caused dozens of deaths, and launched a heated debate over immigration. The EU and a majority of its member states are now pushing for more effective border security. The feds are still trying to fast-track a new oil pipeline to the West Coast. Ottawa's taken another step toward calling it a national interest project. And that kind of designation would let the government sidestep environmental laws and get faster approvals. And officials say the proposed line could ship 1 million barrels a day to a port south of Vancouver. Iran is getting closer to opening a new toll route through the Strait of Hormuz. Officials say they're in talks with Oman to reopen the strait with certain conditions. Under that deal, ships would enter a passage operated by Iran, pay a service fee, and leave through a route controlled by Oman. If that happens, experts say it would be a strategic victory for Tehran. You may see a new Durham police boat on the waters this summer. Acting Staff Sergeant Greg Carroll says it was purpose-built to navigate the shallow waters of Lake Scugog.
2: It has the versatility and capability to operate throughout the 1,400 square kilometers that make up Durham Region's waterways.
1: The new boat will help police patrol the waters 7 days a week. Well, the Jays send Trey Savage to the mound tonight. It is the second game of a three-game series with Houston. Toronto took the opener last night, still, though, sitting 4 games back of a wild card spot. The Toronto Tempo will be trying to snap a 6-game losing streak there in San Fran this evening, taking on the Valkyries. And the National Bank Open continues today. Denis Shapovalov, Duncan Chan, and Liam Draxel hit the court in Montreal, while Catherine Sebov plays in Toronto. It's 102 at CKDO. Weather is next.
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1: Sunny this afternoon, a high of 28. Clear this evening with a low of 14. Sunny tomorrow, high at 29. And a good chance of showers on Thursday, a high of 28. Right now, it is 24. I'm John Cook. Local news, weather, and more is on the Durham Radio News app and durhamradionews.com.

Greatest hits of all time, CKDO, Van Morrison, Brown Eyed Girl, and Blondie, one way or another. At 10 after 1, I'm Gary Bernardi. Stones and Angie on CKDO.

0: It's another summer of peace, love, and music on CKDO. Headpins and Donut Make Ya Feel. It's 119. I'm Gary Bernardi. Earlier in the hour, played some Van Morrison. And Van Morrison's touring. He's got a brand spanking new record, or kind of sort of a new record. Somebody tried to tell me a bridge. 48th album this guy's put out. He's a prolific singer-songwriter, obviously. At any rate, if you were planning on or would like to see Van Morrison, got some good news and I got some bad news. Like I said, the good news is he's added a whole bunch of new shows later this year in October and into November. That's the good news. Bad news is they're in Liverpool, Swansea, Wales, Bristol, Plymouth, Torquay, Brighton, Glasgow, and Edinburgh. So you're going to have to do a bit of traveling to go see Van Morrison. But, you know, you have some time. The first new added show is at the Liverpool Philharmonic Hall on the 8th of October.
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0: Sunshine in 28 today, clear down to 14 tonight, sunny in 29 for tomorrow. For Thursday, mix of sun and cloud, a 60% chance of showers and a high of 28. It's 25. Here's Bonnie Pointer.

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0: 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Come and get your love. Come and get your love. There's Redbone at 132. I'm Gary Bernardi. Different kind of love coming up next.
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0: greatest hits of all time, CKDO, Chilliwack, and Fly at Night. It's 1:44. I'm Gary Bernardi, and coming up after 2, that guy over there, Chris Coppin.
1: Gary Bernardi.
0: Look at us, bright colors.
1: We
0: He's
1: really
0: wearing red.
1: Today.
0: I'm wearing kind of pumpkin orange. Welcome back.
1: I have no idea what to wear in this warmth.
0: Yes. So, well, you know.
1: With the fluorescence.
0: I can tell you that myself and so many thousands of people are happy that you're back.
1: I don't know about that because you did some stalwart work last week with the, what were we calling it?
0: The fill-in cop and under.
1: There you go.
0: I just, you know.
1: There were people thanking you for doing it.
0: Yeah, but then, you know, you forgot to post the answer.
1: Isn't
0: that
1: the worst?
0: It is.
1: You feel like such a goofball. It's like the simplest thing you can do.
0: I know.
1: And I forget.
0: I'm going to tell people what the answer is at 1:45, and then I forget to actually type it in.
1: But I do it all the time. You kept in the true nature of the compliment.
0: Oh, good. I don't feel so bad then.
1: There you go.
0: But, yeah, thanks for supplying those. Oh, appreciate it because not only gave me something to talk about, but there was one of them that, the 40% of Canadians want to change this about themselves.
1: Their voice. Thing.
0: Yeah, that's some great answers on that one.
1: Right on.
0: Anyway, so I'm sure people will, you know, all weekend, I was saying, you'll have the real Coppinundrum back. And, of course, yesterday was a holiday, so they another day.
1: So here we are. Let's hope they're worth the wait.
0: Oh, it will be. It looks like it's nice, crisp, and clean over there.
1: Yeah, but there's two of them.
0: There is?
1: I haven't decided which one to go with yet.
0: Well, more things change, the more they stay the same.
1: Exactly.
0: Yeah, can we help you out with choosing?
1: I think I've got it figured out.
0: All right.
1: The good news is they literally are day one, day two. So one I don't use today, I'll use tomorrow.
0: See, it's a short work week. You're already being efficient.
1: Look at that.
0: All right. The real Coppinundrum and the real Coppin coming up after 2.
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2: Sunshine for the rest of the afternoon, 28 the high, although it'll feel closer to 36 or so, though, thanks to the humidity. Clear down to 14 tonight. Sunny tomorrow, high of 29. Mix of sun and cloud on Thursday with a chance of showers and a high of 28. It's still 25, but still playing the greatest hits of all time. Buggles!

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2: Good afternoon. It's 2 o'clock. I'm John Cook with CKDO News. Sunny this afternoon, a high of 28. Right now it's 25. Here's what's making news this hour. OPP are charging an Oshawa man who broke into a rural property near Lindsay. They nabbed him in Emily Township this morning. Now, officers think he was behind a whole string of break-ins, but they didn't give an exact number. The man's also charged with 2 counts of violating his probation. One person is dead after a fire tore through an apartment inside of a Scarborough high-rise. Crews were called to the 16th floor of a building close to Nielsen and Finch this morning. They put out the fire before it spread to other units, but they also found someone with no vital signs who was pronounced dead by paramedics. Some lingering issues still being reported after that long weekend strike at the airport. WestJet flight attendants walked off the job on Sunday, but it didn't last very long. The airline started to resume flights yesterday, but hundreds wound up canceled. Some are still being called off, so if you're traveling with WestJet, you should check up on the status of your flights. The federal government is still pressing ahead with plans for a new pipeline to BC. They're getting closer to officially calling it a national interest project. If that happens, they could skirt around environmental rules and speed up approvals. The proposal could see up to 1 million barrels per day brought from Alberta to the West Coast, and that would be destined for international markets. Iran is getting closer to opening a new toll route through the Strait of Hormuz. Officials say they're in talks with Oman to reopen the strait with certain conditions. Under that deal, ships would enter a passage operated by Iran, pay a service fee, and leave through a route controlled by Oman. Experts say that would mark a strategic victory for Tehran. And Durham police are introducing a new boat to their fleet. Chief Peter Marrera says the new vessel will be in Lake Scugog.
3: For the first time in more than 20 years, the DRPS will have a dedicated marine vessel station right here in Port Perry. That means faster response times, enhanced services, and a stronger presence on our lake.
2: Durham Police already operate the 5th largest marine unit in the country. Well, it's trade day for the Blue Jays. Treya Savage gets the start as the Birds are fresh off a 3-1 win over Houston last night. That said, still sitting 4 games back of a wild card spot. The Toronto Tempo also looking to shake off the rust. They are riding a 6-game losing streak, hoping to break that in San Fran tonight. And the National Bank Open continues in Montreal with Denis Shapovalov, Duncan Chan, and Liam Draxel hitting the court today. It's 2:02 at CKDO. Weather is next.
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2: Sunny this afternoon, a high of 28, feeling as high as 36. Clear this evening with an overnight low of 14. Sunny tomorrow, high of 29, a little bit of humidity in the mix as well. And a mix of sun and cloud with a good chance of rain on Thursday, a high of 28. Right now, it is 25 at CKDO. I'm John Cook. 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
1: Playing the greatest hits of all time, CKDO, the Steve Miller Band, and the Joker. What's going on, CKDO? It's Coffin. How are you? We'll catch up in a bit. Get you a Coffinundrum. Yeah. He likes it. Adelo Dane, Undercover Angel, and the greatest hits of all time, CKDO.

0: 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That is Steppenwolf and Born to Be Wild, which gets complicated in the middle years. And then apparently I hear in the 50s it starts coming back, so I'm waiting. It's time for the Conundrum, something that was ably handled by Mr. Gary Bernardi last week. Thank you for playing along. Thanks, Gary, for doing that. I still didn't come up with five of them, though. So it was a last-minute crunch for a vacation, but I'm glad that got to happen last week. Here is today's Conundrum, back to its full-time glory. One in five Canadians say this is on the menu at least once a week. That's today's Conundrum. Not that hard, but not that easy either. That's the Conundrum. It's up on the CKDO Facebook page, 905-723-1580. Or the email at Coppin, K-O-P-P-I-N, Coppin, at CKDO.ca. One in five Canadians say this is on the menu at least once a week. What do you think?
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0: Durham Weather. It's a sunny sky here this afternoon, and it will clear sky overnight with fog developing at a low of 14. Sunny tomorrow, 29 with a humidex of 34. Mostly sunny cloud on Thursday, but some rain comes in. Thursday evening, hangs out for a couple days. Right now, it's

0: The average white band and pick up the pieces. A couple things. Number one, that's more Scottish funk and R&B for you right there. Gotta love those Scots, man. The Scots and Danes, subversively, some of the greatest rock and roll out there of all time. Also, by the way, back in the day when you could put out a song, it was just an instrumental. Doesn't happen very much anymore, right? And if it does, it's got to be like stellar, next level. But that's what Average White Band did. Speaking of stellar next level, I mean, they own everything. It's the Beatles next.
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0: Stay sunny here this afternoon, then clear overnight with a low of 14. Sunny again tomorrow, 29-34 at the UNX. Mostly sunny Thursday. We're going to turn to a couple days of rain starting Thursday.

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1: Good afternoon. It's 3 o'clock. I'm John Cook with CKDO News. We're looking at a sunny afternoon, a high of 28. Right now, it's 25. Taking a look at traffic, here's Maytel.
2: Well, it is just some volume northbound on Valley Parkway from Bloor heading up towards York Mills. The southbound side a bit heavy just over the 401, 401 east into Durham. Slow through Ajax westbound side, a tie-up between Brock Street and Salem. I'm Maytel Sperling. More traffic in minutes on CKDO.
1: Here's what's making news this hour. An Oshawa man who's out on probation is accused of breaking into a bunch of properties. OPP nabbed him in Emily Township, and that's in Kawartha Lakes, this morning. They think he's responsible for several B&Es, some of which are still being investigated. There are few other details. The Ontario Fire Marshal is looking into an early morning blaze in Scarborough. One person was found dead after a fire broke out on the 16th floor of a high-rise in Malvern. The flames did not spread to any other units, but several people were evacuated. There's no word yet on a possible cause. If you have a plane ticket with WestJet, keep checking up on the status of your flight. The airline is still having issues in the wake of a one-day strike over the long weekend. More than 300 trips were canceled yesterday, and a handful have been called off today. Officials say it takes time to get their planes back into position. Spain's prime minister is facing major backlash over a chaotic flood of migrants. About 72,000 people dashed over their border from Morocco last week. That sparked a humanitarian crisis, caused dozens of deaths, and launched a heated debate over immigration. The EU and a majority of its member states are now pushing for more effective border security. The feds are still trying to fast-track a new oil pipeline to the West Coast. Ottawa has taken another step toward calling it a national interest project. That kind of designation would let the government sidestep environmental laws and get faster approvals. Officials say the proposed line could ship 1 million barrels a day to a port south of Vancouver. And if you're out on the waters, you may see a new Durham police boat in the coming weeks. Acting Staff Sergeant Greg Carroll says it was purpose-built to navigate shallow waters in Lake Scugog.
3: It has the versatility and capability to operate throughout the 1,400 square kilometers that make up Durham Region's waterways.
1: The new boat will help police patrol 7 days a week. The Jays send Trey Savage to the mound tonight for the second of a three-game series against Houston. Toronto took the opener last night. Despite that, they're sitting 4 games back of a wild card spot. The Toronto Tempo are looking to snap a 6-game losing streak. They're in San Fran this evening, taking on the Valkyries. And the National Bank Open continues today in Montreal and Toronto. It's 3:03 at CKDO. Weather is next.
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1: Sunny this afternoon, a high of 28, clear this evening, an overnight low of 14, sunny tomorrow, high at 29, and then a good chance of some rain on Thursday with a high of 28. Right now, it's 25. I'm John Cook. 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

0: greatest hits of all time, CKDO. That is Bob Seger and the Silver Bullet Band we got tonight. One of those, what I like to refer to as the chest pounders. You just want to stand in front of a vast expanse and sing that thing into the night. Just me? Okay, that's all right. CKDO traffic. Here's Maytel.
1: Just some volume eastbound 401 into Durham between Westney and Salem. The westbound side looks heavy between Brock Street and Salem. Don Valley Parkway North, so far a tie-up from Bloor. CKDO traffic is brought to you in part by the Capitol Theater in Port Hope. Farley Mowat's beloved World War II memoir hits the stage. Catch the world premiere of And No Bird Sing August 14th through September 6th. Tickets at CapitolTheater.com. I'm Maytel Sperling. More traffic in minutes on CKDO.
0: Thank you very much, Maytel. So here's a question for you. When does new news become old news? Now, obviously that varies from person to person, but this is a great debate that goes on because we really are still at a sort of a different way people are getting their information part of life. Lots of people online nowadays, some people traditionally, some people not at all. But the Notre Dame decided to study this and found that it takes 36 hours for new news to become old news. Now, they say that's the average time it takes someone for lead something either online, with an actual paper, source out of the material yourself. It's usually about 36 hours since the info gets out. The majority of people get into that. And they say that that's when new news becomes old news, which may or may not work on your timeline, but now you got the info.
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0: 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Sunshine continues this afternoon into a

0: greatest hits of all time, CKDO, the Stampeders, and Sweet City Woman. CKDO traffic, here is Maytel.
1: 401 East into Durham, slow through Ajax. A bit of volume picking up through Oshawa. The westbound side of the 401, that is slow just through the 412. Heading northbound Don Valley Parkway, you've got a tie-up from Bloor. CKDO traffic is brought to you in part by the region of Durham, Durham Region residents. Regional line painting trucks are on the roads. Remember to keep a safe distance and avoid crossing freshly painted lines. Learn more at durham.ca/linepainting. I'm Maytel Sperling. More traffic imminent on CKDO.
2: And I'm John Cook in the CKDO newsroom. Here's what's making news this hour. Hundreds of people are facing charges as part of an ongoing safety blitz in Oshawa. Iran is in talks to reopen the Strait of Hormuz with a toll, and the Jays play game two with the Astros tonight. These stories and more coming up at 4 o'clock. 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
0: Hello, stranger.
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0: Okay, how are you?
2: Pretty good.
0: Been a while.
2: I know, it has been.
0: It's fast though, 2 weeks have slipped by.
2: Yeah, I keep going on and off, ping-ponging to the morning shift, back to the afternoon, back to the morning.
0: Your alarm clock's getting a workout.
2: It sure is, yeah. My psyche is getting a workout, that's for sure.
0: That is true.
2: Eh? Yeah.
0: Ooh. Do you ever just have that, okay, what time of day is it feeling?
2: Sometimes, when I'm leaving here and I look at the clock and I try to calculate the number of hours before I'm back to do a morning, it can be a little bit jarring.
0: My brother-in-law, his name is Greg Hunter. He was a morning man at Kingston Radio for like 30 years.
2: Oh, yeah.
0: Guy never got 8 hours of sleep.
2: No.
0: Morning man, tough. never got 8 hours.
2: Not in one go.
0: No. Trying to make up for the weekend doesn't really work.
2: Oh, no. And no, it doesn't.
0: Exactly. Yeah.
2: On the weekend, maybe you could.
0: Sure, well.
2: But nah, it's tough to get out of that habit.
0: Exactly.
2: I think on Saturday morning, I still woke up at about 6 a.m. and I went, no,
0: stop it.
2: Go back.
0: Stop it. All right, conundrum, here it is. Mm-hmm. 1 in 5 Canadians say this is on the menu at least once a week.
2: Okay.
0: That's what we'll do today, okay? It's up on the CKDO Facebook page. Join us there or give me a call at 905-723-1580.
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0: 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Greatest hits of all time, CK.

0: 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That is We Five, and you were on my mind. 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Here's Maytel.
1: 401 East into Durham looks slow from Brock Road to Salem. Some volume in through Whippy Oshawa just building. The westbound side looks heavy through the 412. Some volume through Scarborough. McCowan through the 404. Parkway North, a busy one from Bloor. I'm Maytel Sperling. More traffic in minutes on CKDO.
0: Thank you very much, Maytel. 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
0: 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Clear skies overnight with a

high of 28, humidex 34. Rain on Friday, 27, sun and cloud, and some rain on Saturday and Sunday. Right now, 25 feels like 28.

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2: Good afternoon. It's 4 o'clock. I'm John Cook with CKDO News. Clear this evening, an overnight low of 14. Right now it's 25. Taking a look at traffic, here's Maytel.
3: 401 East into Durham, slow from Brock Road to Salem. Volume in through Whippy as well as Oshawa. The westbound side looks heavy. Brock Street to Salem, Parkway North. You've got lots of volume on and off from just beyond the Gardner. I'm Maytel Sperling. More traffic in minutes on CKDO.
2: Here's what's making news this hour. Durham police are announcing hundreds of arrests as part of a crackdown on crime in Oshawa. They've been upping their patrols through parks, trails, the waterfront, and the downtown core since April. More than 260 people have been arrested so far. Officers have also seized various drugs, including 674 grams of cocaine. OPP are charging an Oshawa man who broke into a rural property near Lindsay. They nabbed him in Emily Township this morning. Officers think he was behind a whole string of break-ins, but they didn't give an exact number. The man is also charged with two counts of violating his probation. One person is dead after a fire tore through an apartment inside of a Scarborough high-rise. Crews were called to the 16th floor of a building close to Nielsen and Finch this morning. They put out the fire before it spread to any other units, but they also found someone with no vital signs who was pronounced dead. Some lingering issues are still being reported after that long weekend strike at the airport. WestJet flight attendants walked off the job on Sunday, but that didn't last very long. The airline started to resume flights yesterday, but hundreds of them wound up canceled. Some are still being called off, so if you're traveling with WestJet, you should check the status of your flight. The federal government is still pressing ahead with plans for a new pipeline to BC. They're getting closer to officially calling it a national interest project. If that happens, they could skirt around environmental rules and speed up approvals. The proposal could see up to 1 million barrels per day brought from Alberta to the West Coast. Iran is getting closer to opening a new toll route through the Strait of Hormuz. Officials say they're in talks with Oman to reopen the strait with certain conditions. Under that deal, ships would enter a passage operated by Iran, pay a service fee, and leave through a route controlled by Oman. If that happens, experts say it would mark a strategic victory for Tehran. Durham police are introducing a new boat to their fleet. Chief Peter Moreira says the new vessel will patrol Lake Scugog.
4: For the first time in more than 20 years, the DRPS will have a dedicated marine vessel station right here in Port Perry. That means faster response times, enhanced services, and a stronger presence on our lake.
2: Durham police operate the fifth largest marine unit in the country. Well, today is trade day for the Blue Jays. Trey Savage gets the start as Toronto continues the series with Houston. They're fresh off a 3-1 win over the Astros last night. That said, still sitting four games back of a wild card spot. The Toronto Tempo will be trying to shake off a six-game losing streak in San Fran tonight. It's 4:03 at CKDO. Weather is next.
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2: Clear this evening with an overnight low of 14, sunny tomorrow, a high at 29, and then a chance of showers on Thursday with a high of 28. Right now, it's 26 at CKDO. 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
2: It's August 1st, 1957, and the Everly Brothers make their second appearance on The Ed Sullivan Show and introduce their upcoming single, Wake Up, Little Susie, a song that goes on to cause some major controversy and be banned from some radio stations. It's August 4th, 1966, and a ban of the broadcast of any and all Beatles records on many U.S. stations goes into effect. The ban is in response to John Lennon stating that the Beatles were now more popular than Jesus Christ.
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2: August 4th, 1974, Paul Simon's Loves Me Like a Rock is released. 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John Lennon and Yoko Ono begin recording their album Double Fantasy at New York's Hit Factory Studio.
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2: And finally, it's August 4th, 1965, and Herman's Hermits have the number one song on this day, and contrary to popular belief, the song is not about King Henry VIII, the British monarch, but instead about a fellow named Henry whose wife has been married to seven men before him, all whom were named Henry. I'm Henry VIII, I am. I'm Daryl McClain, and that's Today in Rock and Roll History.

0: greatest hits of all time, CKDO. Thank you, Daryl, for saying Rock and Roll History. Herman's Hermits, and I'm Henry the Eighth. I am. I can just do that now. He's going to sneak in I am's all afternoon long. CKDO traffic. Here's Maytel.
1: 401 westbound in the express just by Meadowvale. There's a stall taking out the right lane. No effect at all. Eastbound on the 401 through Durham Heavy. Brock Road to Salem. Some volume through Whippy and Oshawa. Parkway North. That is heavy beyond the Gardner. 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I'm Maytel Sperling. 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
0: Thank you very much, Maytel. We men, fellas, we're a little ego-driven. We're a little, confident in ourselves driven. Sometimes it's misplaced. But we like to exude, a certain air, right? Until a certain thing happens, and then it's over. Because a new study says, doesn't matter how big and tumble you are, if your wife hands you her purse, man, you turn into a little boy. It's 77% of men say they want nothing to do with it. They don't even want to hold it in their hands for a lot of reasons. There's this, again, machismo. Oh, I'm holding a purse. Please get over that. That's ridiculous. But you know what it mostly is? We're afraid of the thing. Men are afraid of purses. Many men feel that a woman's purse is a personal and private spot. They don't want to invade that privacy. They often worry that if they go in there and look for something, they're going to accidentally misplace an item. I know it doesn't look like there's any order in there to the outside person, but to me, I'm like, no, that's an order, and I don't want to mess it. And they also go on to say that they don't even know how to hold it. Like, what do I do with my hands? What do I do with this thing in my hand? So, listen, fellas, it's not nearly as bad as you think it is. But for all the ladies in your life, oh, man, they got a powerful tool over you, don't they?
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0: Clear skies overnight with some fog and a low 14. It's sunny tomorrow. That should take care of that fog pretty quick. High of 29 tomorrow with a humidex of 34.

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1: 401 East into Durham, slow from Brock Road to Salem. Some volume in through Whitby as well as Oshawa. The westbound side a bit heavy through the 412. Problems westbound 401 in the express by Meadowvale, a stall in the right lane. Parkway North, it's slow from Bloor. 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I'm Atal Sperling. More traffic in minutes on CKDO.
2: And I'm John Cook in the CKDO newsroom. Here's what's making news this hour. One person is dead after a fire broke out inside of a Scarborough high-rise. Durham Police have a new boat to patrol Lake Scugog. And the Toronto Tempo will try to avoid a seven-game losing skid as they visit the Valkyries. 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
0: All right, Conundrum. One in five Canadians say this is on the menu at least once a week. What are you thinking, John?
2: Bacon.
3: Oh, bacon. Never go wrong with bacon.
2: Delicious.
3: Not a lot of people have mentioned bacon today.
2: Okay.
3: A couple have, but not as many as I thought they would.
2: All right, good.
3: Spaghetti seems to be the number one answer.
2: Okay.
3: Yeah. Can't go wrong with some Getty, man.
2: True. I can see that, yeah.
3: Always the best. PB&J's also in there, too. That makes me think that, okay, this is good. More people are eating PB&J's than I thought.
2: I love a good PB&J.
3: It's, you know what? It's one of those things where you go away for a while, and you have one, you're like, why have I not been doing this?
2: It's a revelation.
3: It really is.
2: Yeah.
3: Leftovers is a big guest today, too.
2: Okay.
3: Not to mention all the regulars. Pizza, grilled cheese, burgers, KD, rice, coffee, salad. These are all good.
2: Okay.
3: I try to have a salad a week. It doesn't always work, but I try to.
2: At least you get veggies in some way, right?
3: See? Yeah. Exactly. 5:30 will reveal the answer. Until then, keep guessing. Join us on the Facebook page or give me a call at 905-723-1580. One in five Canadians say this is on the menu at least once a week. What do you think?
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0: 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CKDO, The Stones, and Beast of Bourbon. CKDO traffic, here is Maytel.
1: 401 eastbound heading into Durham. You've got a tie-up from Brock Road to Salem into Whippy as well as Oshawa. The westbound side, that is slow just through the 412 North Parkway delay from Bloor. CKDO traffic is brought to you in part by the Region of Durham Waste Management Department. 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I'm Maytel Sperling. More traffic in minutes on CKDO.
0: Thank you very much, Maytel. 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
0: Clear skies overnight with some fog developing and a low of 14. It's sunny tomorrow. Gets rid of that fog pretty quick. 29, 34 humidex tomorrow.

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2: Good afternoon. It's 5 o'clock. I'm John Cook with CKDO News for Armstrong Funeral Home in Oshawa. Clear this evening, an overnight low of 14. Right now it's 26. Taking a look at traffic, here's Maytel.
3: 401 East into Durham, slow from Brock Road to Salem, tie up through Whippy and Oshawa. The westbound side, heavy Brock Street over to Salem. Parkway North, delay from Bloor. South 404, heavy now from Steeles right through the 401. I'm Maytel Sperling. More traffic in minutes on CKDO.
2: Here's what's making news this hour. Hundreds of people are facing charges as Durham police set their sights on crime in Oshawa. They've been running a safety blitz since April. Officers say police have been more visible in several areas like parks, trails, and the downtown area. More than 260 arrests have been made and some drugs have been seized. An Oshawa man who's out on probation is accused of breaking into a bunch of properties. OPP nabbed him in Emily Township. That's in Kawartha Lakes this morning. They think he's responsible for several B&Es, some of which are still being investigated. There are few other details. The Ontario Fire Marshal is looking into an early morning blaze in Scarborough. One person was found dead after a fire broke out on the 16th floor of a high-rise in Malvern. The flames didn't spread to any other units, but several people were evacuated. No word yet on a possible cause. If you have a plane ticket with WestJet, keep checking on the status of that flight. The airline is still having issues in the wake of a one-day strike over the long weekend. More than 300 trips were canceled yesterday and a handful have been called off today. Officials say it takes time to get their planes back into position. Spain's prime minister is facing major backlash over a chaotic flood of migrants. About 72,000 people dashed over their border from Morocco last week. That sparked a humanitarian crisis, caused dozens of deaths, and launched a heated debate over immigration. The EU and a majority of its member states are now pushing for more effective border security. The feds are still trying to fast-track a new oil pipeline to the West Coast. Ottawa's taken another step toward calling it a national interest project. That kind of designation would let the government sidestep environmental laws and get faster approvals. Officials say the proposed line could ship a million barrels a day to a port south of Vancouver. And you might see a new Durham police boat on the waters this summer. Acting Staff Sergeant Greg Carroll says it was purpose-built to navigate the shallow waters in Lake Scugog.
4: It has the versatility and capability to operate throughout the 1,400 square kilometers that make up Durham Region's waterways.
2: The new boat will help police patrol waterways 7 days a week. Now the Jays send Treya Savage to the mound tonight for the second of a three-game series with Houston. Toronto took the opener last night. Despite that, still sitting four games back of a wild card spot. The Toronto Tempo will be trying to snap a six-game losing streak. They're in San Fran tonight, meeting up with the Valkyries. It's 5:03 at CKDO. Weather is next.
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2: Clear this evening, an overnight low of 14, a sunny day tomorrow, a high at 29, and then a mix of sun and cloud with a good chance of showers on Thursday, a high of 28. Right now, it's 26 at CKDO. I'm John Cook. 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
1: 401 Easton to Durham, slow from Brock Road to Salem, tie up through Whippy and Oshawa. The westbound side, heavy Brock Street over to Salem. Parkway North, delay from Bloor. South 404, heavy now from Steeles right through the 401. I'm Maytel Sperling. More traffic in minutes on CKDO.
0: Well, thank you very much, Maytel. It's time for the Daily 3.
2: 1, 2, 3.
0: Yes. The Daily 3. Three things kicking around out there to remind you of what's going on and maybe make it turn the other way. Who knows for sure? You just don't know. I saw this announcement in my email today, and I got so excited. I really did. Because the Whitby Food Bank is looking for reusable shopping bags, and I don't know what to do with my reusable shopping bags. As a matter of fact, I actually organized them last week in a fit of piquing my mind, and I went, oh, I got so many of these things. But they're looking for people at their St. Andrews Community Food Bank in Whitby. They want the bags so they can give them to the folks who need them. That's right. Dig into that stash of bag. Let them know, clean, gently used. Don't send them the garbage. Come on now. And then they a safe and easy way to get their groceries home. I love it. Donations can be dropped off Wednesday through Friday, 9 a.m. to 4 p.m. at 209 Cochrane Street in Whitby. That's like using your noodle stuff, you know what I mean? I like that. So today's the 4th. On August 7th, the Oshawa Fire Service is doing their Coffee with the Crews, 10 a.m. to 12 p.m. at the McDonald's location of 501 Ritson Road South. This is a real cool time to just sit down and hang out with firefighters. Have a free coffee, thank you very much. Chat with the local firefighters, fire prevention staff. Check out a fire truck up close and personal. 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Take the kids. The less kids are intimidated by people who are there to help them, the more likely they are to ask for that help. So these are the kind of things that allow that to happen. If you want to just head on over there, it's coming up on August 7th at the McDonald's down on 501 Ritson Road South. Again, I love the initiative. Quick check of the Lakeridge Health Department emergency tractor. Finds that Oshawa is 1 hour and 28 minutes. Ajax Pickering, 1 hour 44. Bowmanville, 2 hours and 9 minutes. And Port Perry, 4 hours to get through triage. That's what's going on there. You can check that yourself anytime. LH.ca. There's your daily. Let's start again. That's your daily 3.
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3: Taunton Road, just 10 minutes east of Oshawa.
0: Sky overnight with some fog developing as the morning gets closer, a low of 14 overnight. Sunshine tomorrow from the get-go, so fog won't be an issue for too long. High of 29 and a humidex of 34 tomorrow. Sun and cloud, the chance of showers Thursday night. Tomorrow, high of 28. That's on Thursday, sorry. High of 28, 32 with the humidex. Friday, rain 27. Right now, 26. Feels like 28.

0: KGO and Bachman Turner Overdrive and let it ride. CKDO traffic, here is Maytel.
1: Slow drive eastbound 401 heading into Durham from Brock Road over to Salem. Tie up in through Whippy and Oshawa. The westbound side, it's slow through the 412 northbound Don Valley Parkway. Some volume from the Gardner through Bloor opens up heavy Don Mills to York Mills. CKDO traffic is brought to you in part by the region of Durham. Durham region residents, regional line painting trucks are on the roads. Remember to keep a safe distance and avoid crossing freshly painted lines. Learn more at durham.ca/line painting. I'm Maytel Sperling. More traffic in minutes on CKDO.
2: And I'm John Cook in the CKDO newsroom. Here's what's making news this hour. Ottawa is forging ahead with plans for a new pipeline between Alberta and BC. WestJet is still having a few scattered issues today. And Trey Savage gets the ball tonight as the Jays play game two with the Astros. These stories and more coming up at 6 o'clock. 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
0: The Carpenundrum today, 1 in 5 Canadians say this is on the menu at least once a week. You went with
2: bacon.
0: Oh, that is so bacon. Technically incorrect.
2: Technically incorrect.
0: Because I think technically a few answers are right today.
2: Oh?
0: Because the answer is a frozen dinner.
2: Oh.
0: You pull something out of the freezer, so bacon comes out of the freezer.
2: Well, yeah, bacon does come out of the freezer usually.
0: Can come out of leftovers, spaghetti, chicken.
2: Mm-hmm. A lot of stuff can be frozen.
0: So, yeah, I think there's a little bit of a first day back from vacation exemption there.
2: Okay, I'll take it.
0: Just vague enough to make everybody a winner today.
2: Give me a half point. That's all right.
0: Except the person who said PB&J and beer.
2: No.
0: Neither, don't do that.
2: Yeah, beer is going to explode.
0: Don't do that.
2: Yeah.
0: I mean,
2: you want a beer slushy.
0: I was going to say.
2: Yeah.
0: I'm not judging. I'm just saying there's ramifications to those actions.
2: Be a little bit weird, I think. I don't know. I'd still try it.
0: Who are we to judge weird?
2: True, please. I know.
0: Good work. Good weird today. Good work today, folks. Another one tomorrow.
3: This is Joe Sanders from Jewelry by Sanders.
4: And I'm Sonia Sanders. 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
3: 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Gold has reached record highs in the last few weeks.
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3: 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I'm Joe Sanders.
4: And I'm Sonia Sanders.
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1: 401 East into Durham, slow from Brock Road over to Salem and through Whippy and Oshawa. You've got a tie up as well. The westbound side looks heavy from 6 in out through Salem. John Valley Parkway North, a busy one from Bloor. CKDO traffic is brought to you in part by the Region of Durham Waste Management Department. 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I'm Atal Sperling. More traffic in minutes on CKDO.
0: Thank you, Maytel. Cheesy music. Let's get John back in here for either or. Are you ready?
2: I'm ready.
0: So I wasn't here last week, so I didn't get to rant about this subject, so please excuse the warmed over stuff.
2: That's okay.
0: Because last week, while I was away, Amazon Prime inked a new 12-year deal with the NHL, including those rights, John, two first-round series and one second-round series. It means that you're going to have to pay to watch playoff hockey games. Is that just the way it is? Are we going to stand up

0: hockey games. Is that just the way it is, or we need to stand up to this somehow?
1: I mean, I would love to say we need to stand up to this somehow.
0: How?
1: Yeah, exactly, right?
0: This is ridiculous.
1: Mm-hmm. It is.
0: Playoff hockey games being taken away.
1: I mean, at this point, you're going to have like four different streaming services, you know, a cable subscription, and somebody standing on your roof with like an antenna in their hand.
0: I want to hear one more person stand up and say how they're going to make cable and everything affordable. No, you take every chance you get.
1: No, I know.
0: You take the money from us.
1: It's insane.
0: It's hockey.
1: I know. They just keep whittling away at it.
0: Thank you. I knew that. I've been sitting on that for a bit. Thank you.
1: All right. So in more fun news, an old rocket made by SpaceX is about to crash into the moon. So there's no danger to Earth. There's nobody on that rocket. So it should be mostly harmless. Space agencies are planning to study the crash for data purposes. And it's expected to create a new crater on the moon's surface. You think that's cool or a little concerning?
0: No, I think it's cool. I'm a 10-year-old boy when I hear this stuff.
1: Just blowing stuff
0: up. Can I crash the rocket into the moon?
1: Yeah. I mean, it makes sense when you think about it.
0: You know what the great thing about this? This is essentially a piece of space trash right now. They're crashing in.
1: Yes.
0: So this is, dude, they're trying to find out effects of things crashing in the moon with these future missions. Mm-hmm. They want to see the size of the plume. That's what she said. But I love it.
1: Well, I love it, too. I mean, it makes total sense. Up until now, it's just been meteors, right? And the difference with meteors is they have to guess how big they are, how much they weigh. With this, we already know how much it weighs, how big it is.
0: Yeah.
1: So, yeah, they need this data, I think.
0: I'm just such a space nerd, honestly. I just, like, show me more.
1: I want to see the explosion. Like, show me a 4K video of it.
0: 2:45 in the morning, you can see it.
1: Ooh.
0: They say you can see it.
1: Okay, that's a hard ask, Bill. 2:45 a.m.
0: 2:45 in the morning. Hey, that is either or.
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0: Got a clear sky overnight with some fog developing, a low of 14. It's sunny tomorrow, high of 29, a humidex of 34. Right now, 26 feels like 28.

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3: Good evening, it's 6 o'clock. I'm John Cook with CKDO News. Clear this evening, an overnight low of 14. Right now it's 26. Taking a look at traffic, here's Maytel.
4: Just some volume eastbound 401 into Durham from Brock Road over to Salem. Again, in through Whippy as well as Oshawa, but improving. The westbound side looks slow through the 412. Parkway northbound, that is slow from Bloor. I'm Atal Sperling. More traffic in minutes on CKDO.
3: Here's what's making news this hour. And Durham police are announcing hundreds of arrests as part of a crackdown on crime in Oshawa. They've been upping their patrols through parks, trails, the waterfront, and the downtown core since April. More than 260 people have been arrested so far. Officers have also seized various drugs, including over 670 grams of cocaine. An OPP are charging an Oshawa man who broke into a rural property near Lindsay. They nabbed him in Emily Township this morning. Officers think he was behind a whole string of break-ins, but they didn't give an exact number. The man's also charged with two counts of violating his probation. One person is dead after a fire tore through an apartment inside of a Scarborough high-rise. Crews were called to the 16th floor of a building close to Nielsen and Finch this morning. They put out the fire before it spread to any other units, but they also found someone with no vital signs who was pronounced dead. Some lingering issues still being reported after that long weekend strike at the airport. WestJet flight attendants walked off the job on Sunday, but that didn't last very long. The airline started to resume flights yesterday, but hundreds of them wound up canceled. Some are still being called off, so if you're traveling with WestJet, you should check up on the status of your flight. The federal government is still pressing ahead with plans for a new pipeline to BC. They're getting closer to officially calling it a national interest project. If that happens, it would let them skirt around environmental rules and speed up approvals. The proposal could see up to 1 million barrels of oil each day brought from Alberta to the West Coast. Iran is getting closer to opening a new toll route through the Strait of Hormuz. Officials say they're in talks with Oman to reopen the strait with certain conditions. Under that deal, ships would enter a passage operated by Iran, pay a service fee, and leave through a route controlled by Oman. If that happens, experts say it would be a strategic victory for Tehran. And Durham police are introducing a new boat to their fleet. Chief Peter Marrera says this new vessel will patrol Lake Scugog.
5: For the first time in more than 20 years, the DRPS will have a dedicated marine vessel station right here in Port Perry. That means faster response times, enhanced services, and a stronger presence on our lake.
3: And Durham Police operate the fifth largest marine unit in the country. It is trade day for the Blue Jays. Treya Savage gets the start as the Birds continue a series with Houston. Toronto's fresh off a 3-1 win over the Astros last night. Despite that, they're still sitting four games back of a wild card spot. A Toronto Tempo will be trying to snap a six-game losing streak in San Fran this evening. And the National Bank Open continues in Montreal and Toronto. It's 6:03 at CKDO. Weather is next.
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6: Taunton Road, just east of Oshawa.
3: Clear this evening, an overnight low of 14. A sunny day tomorrow, a high at 29, feeling as high as 34. And then a mix of sun and cloud on Thursday. Good chance of showers and a high at 28. Right now, it's 26 at CKDO. I'm John Cook. 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

0: greatest hits of all time, CKDO and Alice being Alice. That is schools out. CKDO traffic, here's me, tell.
1: 401 eastbound heading into Durham. Still some volume just between Westney and Salem into Whippy, Oshawa. It's improving. The westbound side of the 401 looks slow through the 412 as usual. Heading North Parkway, tie up from Bloor. CKDO traffic is brought to you in part by the Capitol Theater in Port Hope. Farley Mowat's beloved World War II memoir hits the stage. 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Tickets at capitoltheater.com. I'm Atal Sperling. More traffic in minutes on CKDO.
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0: Skies overnight with some fog developing before morning. A low of 14. Sun from the very turn of the year, so that fog gets taken care of pretty quickly. 29 tomorrow, the humidex of 34. Sun and cloud, the chance of showers Thursday night, 28, 34 tomorrow. Friday, rain, 27, 32 in the humidex. Saturday and Sunday, sun and cloud, chance of showers. Highs around 29, low 30s in humidex. Right now it's 26, feels like 28.

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0: 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And you're the only woman. 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
1: 401 eastbound in the collectors by McCowan. There's a crash now blocking two right lanes, so it is pretty jammed heading into Durham. 401 eastbound slow through Ajax. Much better now through Whippy and Oshawa. Don Valley Parkway North, a heavy one from Bloor. 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Joy. I'm Maytel Sperling. More traffic in minutes on CKDO.
0: Well, thank you very much, Maytel. One of many, many hits from The Who next.
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1: 401 eastbound in the collectors by McCowan. There's a crash now blocking two right lanes, so it is pretty jammed heading into Durham. 401 eastbound slow through Ajax. Much better now through Whippy and Oshawa. Don Valley Parkway north, a heavy one from Bloor. 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Joy. I'm Atal Sperling. More traffic in minutes on CKDO.
0: Thank you very much, Atal. Where are my bubbles? There they are. It's time for what's bubbling up. What's bubbling up? We've got some freebies going on this week. The Capitol Theater in Port Hope presents Gaslit on August 21st through September 6th. We have tickets for those shows. 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Make sure you swing by. Terry Johnson, Becker, back at it first thing in the morning. They're going to recap whatever happens overnight. Apparently you're talking about padded bras tomorrow. So I saw this story. I didn't get to it today, so I'm glad TJ's going to get to it. It's a pretty good story. That's tomorrow morning on CKDO Mornings with Terry Johnston. That's what's bubbling up.
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the greatest hits of all time, CKDO. There's Thelma Houston, Don't Leave Me This Way, and Freebird, some Leonard Skinner in there to kick off the 7 o'clock hour. Hey, it's Brian Cox here. We're making our way through your Tuesday night. We've got some great music coming up this hour, including The Police, some Supertramp, The Foundations, and a whole bunch more. Yeah, it's going to be a fun hour of music. Keep things rolling right now with some Simon and Garfunkel. Here's Cecilia.

0: playing the greatest hits of all time, CKDO. There's Tom Cochran and Red Ryder with Big League and Simon and Garfunkel from 1970 with Cecilia. Hey, it's Brian Cox in for Daryl McLean here on your Tuesday night. We've got some great music coming up. The Foundations standing by. They're going to kick off another five in a row here for us in just a few minutes. Hey, don't forget to join us over in the freebie section. We've always got some great stuff to give away right now. The Capitol Theater in Port Hope presenting Gaslight August 21st through the 6th of September, and you could be going to see it. That's right. You got a chance at some tickets right now. All you got to do is head on over to ckdo.ca, click on the freebies page, and enter yourself to win.
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0: Hey, we're all set to kick off another five in a row. Got some Super Tramp coming up for us in just a few minutes. Right now, the Foundations. Here's Build Me a Buttercup. 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

0: You're listening to the greatest hits of all time, CKDO. There's Janice Ian at 17 in the Wait, the band in there for us, too. Hey, it's Brian Cox here. We're making our way through some great music. We got more on the way. The Beach Boys coming up for us in just a little bit. We got the Police. They're on the way next.
1: 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Across Durham Region, many children lose access to the school meal programs their families rely on during the academic year, leaving parents facing even greater pressure during the summer months. 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
0: We're all set to get back into the music. We head back to 1981 with the Police. Here's Don't Stand So Close to Me. You're listening to the greatest hits of all time, CKDO.

0: greatest hits of all time, CKDO. There's Chilliwack, Lonesome Mary, and Sloop John B. From the Beach Boys in there for us, too. Hey, it's Brian Cox here taking you through your Tuesday night. We've got some Aerosmith coming up. They're going to get us back into the music here in just a few minutes, so do stick around for that. The Jays back in action in Houston tonight, taking on the Astros once again. They won the first game of the series yesterday. Game two just about to get underway, about 8:07 for first pitch. So we'll keep an eye on the game as the night continues as well. Hey, we're going to get back into the music. Still some great music coming up before the top of the hour. We got another big hit coming up from America and Aerosmith on the way for us next.
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